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1: 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We're introducing the Fire and Ice Party. 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
12: I used to think about immature things. 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

0: 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The Fire and Ice Party is two parties in one.
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1: 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We're introducing the Fire and Ice Party. You already know how it's going down, but if you haven't, let me break it down for you. The Fire and Ice Party.

0: 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Or maybe the fireside is more your speed, where we'll be turning up the heat with the best hip-hop and R&B all night long with DJ Double S controlling the room and a fire live performance by Sessa. 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

sucking toes. No Q in the face, heavy on the backside. 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

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We are the

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0: us again off again after the show, immediately after the show, right here in the back of the stage. Juice will be selling sacks of okra. He even got some cutting the Ziploc bag. Oh, yeah, hello,
1: some
0: man.
1: Some bush of okra.
0: Oh, yeah, some bush.
1: Oh, go, girl. All right.
0: It's a big sack of okra.
1: Shout out to Church Point. They excited right there.

0: Yes, indeed.
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0: Yes, indeed. 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

0: All right. Well, good morning. It's Didi in the morning, guys. Welcome to the show. It's Friday.
1: Hey.
0: Good morning. There's Trey G. Good morning to you, Trey.
2: Good morning. Good morning.
0: But the weekend's about to start. There he is, comedian JJ Williamson.
1: Good morning. Good morning. Good morning. Good people. Oh, it's Friday. It's Friday. It's the weekend. It's time to party. It's Friday. It's Friday. It's the weekend. It's time to party. So JJ, what you do? Hey, when the weekend comes to you, well, I'm about to get my hoop on and I'm gonna get my chill on and I'm gonna get these shows on all weekend long because it's Friday.
0: Let's get into it, y'all. Here we go.
3: Number one. The five things you need to know right now on Didi in the Morning.
0: Oh, man, the first thing you need to know right now. So we've been hearing that story out of Penn State, right, where the fraternity,
1: yeah,
0: that they were hazing some of the pledges.
1: Yeah.
0: They were hazing them by making them actually pack the drugs for them.
1: And sell it.
0: And sell them.
1: And sell them.
0: Selling crack cocaine and everything. Well, they said the kingpin of Penn State drug bust has turned himself in. And they said this guy, he is 24 years old. And he is said now to be the biggest dealer in Penn State history. Rumors has it he was nicknamed Pablo Pledge Escobar.
4: Pablo Pledge Escobar. I know
1: you
4: lying.
1: No.
0: Yep. That's He's crazy. 24 years old, but I tell y'all, a nerd.
1: Nerd.
0: I mean a nerd with the glasses and everything. That's Boy, don't even
1: but
0: look
1: see,
0: like
1: them the ones that'll fool you right
0: yeah.
1: there, man.
0: Pablo Pledge Escobar.
1: You would never thought he'd be selling. He look like he sell insurance.
0: Yeah.
4: For real. He been watching too many episodes of Power.
1: Yeah.
4: I know it's got to be other people, too.
0: Yeah. They said they brought a large quantity of cocaine from Philadelphia to New York State College during 2023-2024. But he is 24 years old. And, again, his nickname is Pablo Pledge Escobar.
4: Well.
1: Pledge Escobar.
4: Go from Penn State to the state pen.
0: Yep.
1: Yeah. Good luck to you, buddy.
4: All right.
1: Well, let's talk a little NFL, man. You know what? Y'all remember Shiloh got served some papers, man, for this bankruptcy trial where they just Deion just got served papers to testify in this trial. He just got served some papers, man. So, and it's the same week that Colorado opens their season against Georgia Tech. Now his attorney is trying to get this dismissed, but right now it seems like primetime got some other issues outside of football, man.
0: Wait a minute. So whose attorney is trying to get it dismissed? Deion or his son?
1: Deion.
0: Because this is all about his son.
1: This is all about his son. So, man, they served Deion some papers. So right now, man, you know, he may have to testify at this trial against this bankruptcy trial against his son, Shiloh, man. So we'll see how that pans out, man. We never know.
4: Can we talk about Clarissa Shields real quick?
0: Mm-hmm.
4: You know, the last fight Clarissa Shields had, she actually won. She won the belt. Shouts out to Clarissa. And they said that she sold out State Farm Arena.
1: Yeah.
4: First woman to do it and all
0: nice.
4: Of that.
1: Yeah.
4: There was a figure going around online saying that she only got like $500,000 for the fight.
0: Right.
4: Clarissa Shields said basically that is not true. She said, she got more than, she said she gets more than about $1 million per fight, anytime that she touches the ring.
0: Oh,
1: wow.
4: And she said the commission only released a portion of her earnings for this latest fight. She said she got up to about $8 million.
0: Okay.
4: Just
1: get
4: the fight.
1: Your bag, baby. Good. Hey, man, that's
0: take
1: all
0: that
1: together.
0: Yeah, I like it.
4: Shout
0: like
4: out
0: it.
4: To Clarissa Shields. We also got to talk about another woman doing her thing. Ice Spice is doing big things in the world of fashion and fragrances. She actually got a new perfume coming out. I think it's called
1: Her Mood.
0: Oh, I thought you were going to say Ronald McDonald.
4: Stop it. You're not going to bring that up.
0: Called Ronald's.
4: No. It's In Her Mood, I believe.
5: In Her Mood is the part of me that doesn't ask permission. I move through chaos like it's my backdrop.
6: Like damn, she in her mood. Like damn, she in her mood.
5: City streets, bright lights, a mist of sweet notes with a bite.
6: She in her mood.
4: I saw in the comment section somebody said, I'm never wearing it. I'd be too embarrassed if somebody asked me, oh, what you wearing?
1: In Her Mood.
4: Damn. I don't think that's a bad name, though.
0: I don't either.
4: I think it's cool.
0: In Her Mood.
1: It's catchy, too.
4: It's not bad. Shout out to Ice Spice. You know, diversifying her portfolio.
0: I was like, does it smell like hamburgers?
4: Stop that.
0: Maybe it smells like some french fries.
4: Stop it. It might smell like a left hook. You keep playing.
0: All right, you're right. You're right. She likes to fight up in restaurants and things. So you're right. I'm going to leave Ice Spice alone.
1: There you go.
0: All right, listen. Those right here are your five. We need somebody to play our $1,000 mini game. We got cash this morning for you. All you got to do is answer 10 questions correctly and you'll win the cash right now. Call us if you want to play. 817-633-1045 or 833. Talk to Didi.
1: That's 833-825-5233.
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1: I would say in the morning while I'm getting ready for work and on my car ride to work.
0: We're so Lake Charles.
2: It's Dee Dee in the Morning. Good morning, good morning. All right, so I got Hello. Dre G and comedian J.J. Williamson with me. And you too. We appreciate you listening. Hey, listen, real quick, guys. Something I need to ask you. Tell me what you think it is. 30% of homeowners think it's rude if you ask this during a visit to someone's home.
3: Ooh.
2: What do you think it is? If you ask, they say it's rude.
4: Use the bathroom?
2: No.
3: If you mm-mm. ask this.
2: 30% of people go, you should not ask that. That ain't, mm.
3: Do it come in a bigger size?
2: No.
3: Yeah.
2: No.
3: You shouldn't ask something.
2: You shouldn't ask this.
4: Put some sugar.
3: Not some sugar.
2: What kind of sugar, JJ?
4: Right.
2: Why you gotta say it like that? For some sugar.
4: Well, some
2: you know,
4: sugar.
2: When you were a kid, come over here and give me some sugar.
4: Give me some sugar.
3: Hell no. Mm-hmm.
2: That was a kiss.
4: Yeah, for real.
2: No, you guys aren't gonna get it. I can already tell. Guess what they said? 30% of people say they think it's rude when you go to somebody's house and ask them to change the show or take over their TV. They think it's rude. So can somebody come to your house and be like, just start changing your channel?
3: They can do that.
2: Oh, they can?
3: Yeah.
2: No, you ain't coming to
4: you
2: my
4: guess.
2: House.
4: You guess.
2: No.
4: Yeah, watch you're supposed want. To give your guests the...
2: Now, hold on a second. They got to ask, though, right? No, if I came to your house, hold on a second. If I came to your house, JJ, and I just walked in and picked up your remote and just started turning the channel...
4: Yeah, I'm going to have a problem.
2: You have a problem. Trey know he would if we walked in there and just started...
3: You ain't watching nothing but Forensic Files. You done seen this already. If you don't cut this, man, I'm about to cuss.
2: If I came to your house and I just started I picked up your remote and just started turning the channel, you'd be all right?
3: I'm cool with it.
2: That's really nice.
3: It take the onus off of me. Mm-hmm. Now you got to find something to entertain us and watch.
2: I'd be like, because I do that to my husband. He'll walk in and turn the channel and be like, hold on.
3: Uh-uh.
2: Like, I wasn't watching nothing.
3: Well, that's different. If you just come in and rudely turn it while I'm watching it, but if it's just something like just, I ain't even watching, probably on the phone or something. Man, turn it to
2: hold on, first of all, I ain't coming over and you on the phone or something.
3: See, now that's a problem.
4: Yeah.
3: Now you trying to wreck your
4: head. Dee said she don't appreciate that or something.
3: Yeah.
4: Right. Mm-hmm. You ain't gonna just or something me.
2: Right. That's the part.
3: You trying to regulate too damn much now.
2: Let's get into the game. Here we go.
5: You got no answers. We got that bread. $1,000 all for you with the $1,000 mini game. Exclusively on Dee Dee in the Morning.
4: In my Trey G voice, you got your nerve.
2: Hey, good morning. Hi, who's this?
6: Alicia.
2: Hey, Alicia, how you doing?
3: Alicia.
6: I'm fine.
2: Mm-hmm. All right,
4: Alicia. Alicia, you sound like you hiding. Are you? Do you supposed to be at work and working and you just snuck off for a second?
6: No. I'm finna drive them kids.
3: Uh-huh. Oh, so it's a bus driver. I know that's right. You
2: wait
3: gotta
2: a
3: come
2: minute.
3: On.
2: Alicia, what's been the craziest thing you've seen while being a bus driver that the kids did?
6: Oh, when they start fighting, then they start jumping out the window to try to...

0: when they start fighting, then they start jumping out the window to try to see the fight.
1: Nuh-uh.
2: Jumping out the
1: window. They be trying to jump out the window to see a fight.
2: Hell no.
0: Yeah.
1: Girl, no. Now, have you ever had to break up a fight on the bus?
0: No.
1: Oh, okay, good.
2: Have you ever had to deal with any kind of, like, irate parents or any kind of upset parents about their kids?
0: Just look at them through the window.
2: I know that's right.
1: Hold on. Last question, though. Last question, Alicia. So when them kids are in the back being rowdy, do you get on there and be like, not on my bus?
2: Uh-uh.
1: Like, what do you say to them?
0: I do. And then this little girl told me, she said, she doing too much. She needs to sit down.
2: Uh-oh.
1: How old was she?
0: Third grade.
1: Third grader said you were doing too much.
2: It's a wrap.
0: Yeah.
3: I mean, I would hit them that bus brake so hard.
1: Damn. Shut up. All right, let's spin this wheel and see if we can get you some extra cash. DJ.
4: JJ from the SIP.
5: Trey G.
4: $10 bonus.
2: Hey. All right, Lily, I'm going to read you the 10 questions. If you don't know the answer, love, what you going to say?
0: Pass.
2: That's right. And we're going to spin the block, answer it again, and we got to go fast. That sound like a plan?
0: Yes.
2: All right. Let's get paid. First question. When was the last time you got a good workout in?
0: Ooh, some months.
2: What is the max amount of weight you think you could lift?
0: Maybe 100 pounds.
2: Who won the most recent year's FIFA World Cup?
0: Oh, Spain.
2: There you go. There you go. What TV show starred the characters Kim, Andale, Stevie, Nikki, and T?
0: Pass.
2: There you go. When you mix red and blue, what do you get?
0: Purple.
2: There it is. Who is Keefe D on trial for the murder of?
0: Oh, pass.
2: What movie is this line from? You are the perfect verse over a tight beat.
0: Oh, pass.
2: Who on the morning show has been to the Obama Presidential Center? Dee Dee or Trey G?
0: Dee
2: Dee. Mm-hmm. How many years is between 1999 and 2026?
0: Oh, 1999 to 2026. 30, 31, 32, 33, 34, 35.
2: Spill the word embarrassment.
1: Right.
0: 8 years for
1: you. 1, 2, 3, 4, 5. You got 5 out of 10. 5 out of 10.
2: Not bad.
1: But you missed this one. What TV show starred the characters Kim, Andale, Stevie, Nikki, and T? The Parkers.
3: We're the Parkers.
1: Hey. Who is Keefe D on trial for the murder of Tupac? Mm-hmm. What movie is this line? You are the perfect verse over a tight beat. Brown Sugar.
3: I want some of y'all. Mm-hmm.
1: How many years is between 1999 and 2026? 27 years. Mm-hmm. And then embarrassment is embarrassment. You got 5 out of 10. You're gonna get $10 every correct answer. We added up as $50, but throw in that extra 10 when you spun that wheel. You got $60.
2: All right.
3: Come on. Don't be thankful. Please be thankful.
1: Why don't you do me a favor and tell everybody that's listening the show that gave you a shot at $1,000?
0: Meet me in the morning.

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9: On DD in the morning.
11: Ebony?
12: Yes, I'm ready to get my husband.
11: I know. You're ready to make your husband mad. Okay, what's his name?
12: His name is John.
11: And what are you going to tell John?
12: I'm going to tell John that he's being sent to collections for not making his credit card payment.
11: All right.
13: What's up?
12: Hey, I'm on the phone with Capital One, and they're saying that he didn't make the payment, and they're sending it to collections.
13: Capital One?
12: Yeah. Hold on. Let me add him in here. Let me add the call.
11: Hello?
13: Hello?
11: Hello, this is Mrs. Connors. Is this John?
13: Yes.
11: Hi, sir. I'm over here with Capital One credit card, and you all have been late again. Your bill has come in late, and so we're going to have to go on and send it to a collection agency.
13: Which one is this?
11: This is the Capital One credit card, and the problem is this. We're going to have to send it to the collection agency unless you are able to pay the entire amount. Is that possible?
13: I don't give a damn. I'll pay both of the credit cards this month.
11: Sir, when did you pay it? It must have came in late, but they're sending it to a collection agency. Now, the only way we're not going to report this is if you pay the entire debt that you have.
13: Listen.
11: No, sir, you listen for a second.
13: No, hold on a second. You listen to me. Check this out. I don't give a shit. We bought a house already, so I don't give a fuck about that credit shit. So I got too much
11: sir, hold on a second. How about you don't have to use language like that, sir?
13: Man, I don't got time for this. I got shit to do. I'm trying to buy shit. I don't give a fuck.
11: You can't buy shit because your credit card is not going to work, sir.
13: Oh, okay. Got you.
11: You think you're so smart?
13: I know who. You know what? You almost ruffled my feathers, but.
11: Really?
13: Did you?
11: You
13: know what? I didn't even get it.
11: You on the Mad Minute? Yeah.
13: Oh, my gosh.
11: Yeah.
13: All your ass.
11: I love it.
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1: I would say in the morning while I'm getting ready for work and on my car ride to work.
0: We're so Lake Charles.
2: Good Friday morning to you. It's Dee Dee in the Morning, and we got to get into the hot topics. We got to talk about, you know, the verses. Donnell Jones and Joe was good, right?
3: Yeah. Yes.
4: Yeah, absolutely.
2: But guys, did anybody pay attention to the trial that is happening for the murder of Tupac? Anybody pay attention about the bombshell that was dropped yesterday? All I can say is this. Some people say Diddy gonna be locked up forever. Let's get into it. Here we go. So tell me, you know what, Trey, correct me if I'm wrong, but ain't Keefe D the one they've been trying to say had something to do with Tupac's murder, but then yesterday somebody got on the stand and said it was Diddy? Did I hear that right?
4: Yes, you did hear that right. I feel like this case is literally going to take 1,000 twists and turns the more people that we have getting on the stands telling their version of a story that happened almost 30 years ago. Well, more than 30 years ago, really, at this point. But yeah, a detective got on the stands the other day, and he was basically speaking about his perspective of everything, and he said, look, Diddy might be the culprit behind everything. Check this out.
5: John Puffy Combs was supposed to have given money to Zip Martin to give to Mr. Davis for payment of the Tupac murder. Fast forward, we go to Mr. Davis. He says he can rekindle that relationship with Mr. Zip Martin and get him to talk about the money that was given from Sean Puffy Combs to Mr. Martin that never got to Mr. Davis.
6: And did you guys, or Mr. Davis, come up with a plan to get leverage on Mr. Williams, Zip? What was the idea?
5: Me, Detective Kading, ATF Jim Black, and Keefe D, Mr. Davis, flew to New York so Mr. Davis can work undercover to try to rekindle that friendship and business relationship with Zip.
2: Okay. Okay. Thoughts, whoa, everyone? What's wrong? JJ, God. Anybody thoughts?
7: Hey, you talking about take that.
2: All right. Let me give you my thoughts, everyone. I'm going to tell you something. About a year and a half ago, there was a book that came out, and they said that it was a book that was written from the diary of Kim Porter.
4: Uh-huh,
2: and
4: true.
2: A lot of people said that the book was a lie. All I know is the book got taken off the market. Matter of fact, Diddy's children said the book belonged to them at one point, if anybody remembers. Remember, they tried to say that the book belonged to them because if it was their mother's diary, it's theirs.
4: Sure.
2: All I'm going to say is in that book, it said Diddy had something to do with it in the story.
4: You know what's crazy, though, about the story that you just told about the book? They told that story before that book was printed.
2: I understand that, but guess what's so crazy? That now they're telling the same story under oath, huh?
4: That's always been a rumor, though, that Diddy had something to do with it. But, I mean.
2: Well, I guess maybe it ain't a rumor when you're under oath and in court. I don't know.
4: Sure. I'm just saying the book, I don't want to solidify the book based off of this rumor that's always been around for the past 25, 30 years. That's all I'm saying.
7: But that show a reason why they snatched it off the shelf mighty fast.
2: Okay. Yeah. And them kids at one point said it was theirs. I said this, y'all.
4: Well, A lot of people were saying that the book didn't have a lot of facts in it. But let's not talk about that part of it, I guess, huh?
2: I know. It's just this one fact that they're talking about in court. That's just one.
4: That's been floating around for years. But go off, sis.
2: Okay. All right. We'll move on because Trey doesn't want to believe it. Hey, can we talk about Anthony Edwards?
7: Oh, my God. Minnesota Timberwolves star Anthony Edwards. Man, you know, he thought he was smooth sailing with this kid that that came around 3 years ago. Well, now he is ordered to pay child support $14,000 a month for his son that he's never met. And he's also said he has no intention of meeting.
4: Sheesh.
2: Mm-mm.
7: At all.
2: Intentions of meeting?
7: No intentions, man. I'm a father. I have kids, man. I don't agree with that, man. Even though you and this girl may not have a wonderful relationship, man, you have a seed in this world, brought in this world by you, man. Hey, man, take care of your child.
2: Yeah,
7: man.
2: That's...
7: You got it, but I want you to have a relationship with this child. Be in this child's life, man.
2: Mm-hmm.
4: Yo.
7: Oh,
4: God. And the crazy...
2: Isn't that what... go ahead, Trey.
4: Craziest part about it, I'm a super big fan of Anthony Edwards. I love his game. On the court, he is amazing. Off the court, he seemed like a real piece of, boy.
3: Yeah.
4: Piece of.
2: I agree with that. Boy. That's why he didn't want to be the face of the NBA, right?
4: Absolutely. Absolutely.
2: Character. And yes. That may have been a good call for the NBA because his character is not showing up as a good person, right? Or morally on a straight line. Hey, listen, you know what? We got to talk about it. Last night, it was all about, Joe and, Donnell Jones, that versus. We ran out of time, but coming up next hour, we got to talk about it. Joe won. End of story.
3: Oh.
2: Joe won. Debate me. Okay, we'll get into that debate on the way. Also on the way, we got $1,000 for you. It's Dee Dee in the morning.

Jackson, here we go, one time. Baby, just tell me just how you feel. 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Baby, come on, every time we cross on the borderline, we giving it to you, making you feel fine. 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
13: All right, it's Dee Dee in the morning, and we are all here on a Friday. Looking for Trey G right now to find out what's trending with Trey.
16: Hey, so potential and future NBA champion Jaylen Brown is trending right now.
17: Okay.
16: You know, he just joined, what is it, the Philadelphia 76ers?
13: Yep, with LeBron.
16: With LeBron James.
17: That built squad. Go ahead.
18: You're such a hater, man.
16: Yes, he just joined that team. But he actually was sitting down having some real talk in an interview the other day where he was speaking about ever since he signed his $300 million NBA contract, ever since he signed that, a lot of people around him have changed.
13: Mm.
16: We was having this conversation the other day. I think that was an NBA player or NFL player who, I think his wife or girlfriend has said that he changed once he got money. But Jaylen Brown is now saying that the people around him have changed. Even though, like, he's had lifelong friends, he said conversations became invoices when he signed his $300 million contract.
17: Damn, not invoices.
16: People ask him for money all the time now. He said he's noticed it ever since he was in high school because he had a lot of, like, draft potential and stuff like that. But now it's gotten even worse since he signed that big contract.
17: Big contract, yeah.
13: It's almost like he recognizes that folks are going to be at him for his money. Women are going to be attracted to him for his money.
16: Yeah, but it's the age-old adage. Like, it don't just change people. It changes people around you also.
13: Yep. Wow. All right. Hey, listen, that's what's trending this morning. Coming up next, we got, of course, we're going to see if we can get another date win. Date fails on the way and play our $1,000 mini game at 833-TALK-TO-DEE-DEE.
17: That's 833-825-5232. 33.
13: It's Dee Dee in the morning.

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1: Hey, it's Dee Dee in the morning. Good morning. If you're driving on I-10, shouts out to you. 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
2: Wake up and get turned up. Wake up. Yeah. Wake up. Yeah. With your new favorite morning show.

0: help pay for the wigs. And I help with the lease.
1: Oh,
0: you know I ain't never been cheap.
1: 21.
0: Relationships don't always last, but let's not turn it to beef.
1: 21.
0: I come through from time to time and have you grabbing them sheets.
1: Five.
0: That's if you want to. I'm just playing, girl. Stop smacking your teeth.
1: 21.

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1: You got used to it.
2: Here's another DD's date fail.
3: Yep, it's time for date fail, y'all. It's Harold. Hey, Harold.
4: Hello.
3: How you doing, sir?
4: I'm doing well, thank you.
3: Good. Harold, tell us what's going on. You hit us up and you wanted to, of course, be on our date fail because you obviously went out with somebody and you liked them and it didn't end the way you wanted it. So tell us what happened. Who'd you meet? Tell us all about the date. Let's go.
4: I met this beautiful young lady named Denise at a wine tasting event.
5: Okay.
4: And we hit it off. She was young. She was cute. She was successful. And she wasn't the kind of girl that struck me as somebody that wanted just my retirement account.
3: Okay.
5: Oh, wow. Okay. Mm-hmm. Okay. That's a damn
4: good
5: vibe.
4: I am a little bit older than her. So, you know, I got to watch that a little bit.
6: Harold, I ain't gonna lie to you. The fact that you even have a retirement account is impressive.
3: Mm-hmm.
6: It's impressive.
3: Yeah,
6: you don't
3: is.
6: See that these days.
3: No.
6: I ain't gonna lie to you.
3: All right.
4: Hey, I worked hard to get to this point, so I gotta watch that, right?
3: Okay. Come All right. on. That's nice.
6: And he pronounced every syllable and every word. Come on, Harold.
5: Yeah.
4: So we hit it off, and we decided to go on a proper date the next day.
3: Okay.
4: I pick her up, and it started off good. We went to brunch. We had mimosas. We talked about travel and dating and relationships and how our age is just a number. As long as we get along and we have stuff in common and life is good, then age is just a number.
6: Mm. Okay. Yeah, true enough. True enough.
4: So then we went on. We went to some coffee shop and had some coffee. Mm. We went to a movie. Mm. We did some mini golf. We had a really good time together, and now she's not responding to my messages. She's not just nothing. I got nothing from this lady.
3: Mm-hmm. Okay, go ahead, JJ.
5: Hey, real quick, if you don't mind me asking, what's the difference of the ages between you two?
4: Well, okay, so I'm 65.
5: Okay, 65.
3: Okay.
4: And she's 35.
5: And she's 35. Okay. 30 years.
6: Harold,
5: okay.
6: Harold, I'm gonna ask you this, and I don't mean no kind of disrespect or nothing like that. How much melanin do you have? Are you very melanated? Are you least melanated? What's going on here?
4: Well, I can get a tan if that's what you're asking.
3: That's right, Harold.
5: Okay.
3: Harold,
5: all right.
3: You don't even have to answer that.
5: Yeah.
3: You already gave us your answer.
5: Yeah, we get it now.
3: But
5: the one
3: on.
5: You talk problem.
3: Hold on a second. Yeah. Y'all better leave. Y'all ain't paying attention.
6: Nah.
3: Harold is that dude, though. Harold said he's 65 and pulled a 35-year-old.
6: Yeah, yeah. He got a little spice to him.
3: Yeah,
6: he
3: does.
6: I see what's popping with
3: Harold. All right, so Harold, you must be one of those guys we see on social media that'll take a lady on one of them nice trips then. You know how they always say we don't get to see who the sponsor is, you guys?
6: Facts. You just see the pictures of the food.
3: Yeah.
4: Hey, you know, I take care of myself. I work out.
3: Mm-hmm.
4: I dress well.
3: Good.
4: I've saved my money.
3: Mm-hmm.
4: And, yeah, you know, I have no problem taking out a beautiful young lady for my companionship.
6: I know that's right. My companionship.
3: All right.
5: So, Hal, you said the date was amazing, man. Y'all did a second proper date and everything. You said everything was going well, and now she's ghosted you. I mean, when you think about it, man, if you had to put your mind on one thing, what do you think went wrong?
6: Mm.
4: You know, the only thing I can really think of, and I don't think it's a big deal, maybe she was a little embarrassed that a couple of times I asked for the senior discount, and I thought I saw it on her face a little bit, but, you know, I'm responsible.
3: Okay,
4: I didn't
3: on,
4: get
3: on.
4: To this point in life
3: okay.
4: by
3: Harold,
4: not just blowing money.
3: Hold on a second, Harold.
6: Thanks.
3: Y'all were on the date, and while you were out on the date, you asked for some senior discounts.
4: Well, I mean,
3: now,
4: I'm entitled to it, right?
6: Yeah,
5: so
6: now,
5: let
3: me let the audience understand something.
6: Yeah.
3: He ain't saying like a senior in high school.
5: That's true.
3: Okay.
6: All right.
5: Okay.
3: He ain't saying a
5: All
3: senior
5: right.
3: discount like, you know, he's a senior in college.
6: We got it.
3: You're saying you were looking for a senior citizen's discount is what you're saying, right, Harold?
4: I'm 65. I've earned it, right?
6: Come on. Ain't nothing wrong with that.
5: Yeah.
3: Okay. All right. Okay. Hold on a second, Harold. So you were out with a 35-year-old woman, and you were asking for some senior discounts.
6: That's not bad, bro.
4: Well, how do you think I get to spoil young, beautiful ladies by blowing money if I'm not being frugal and making sure that I have the money to do it?
6: Hey, Harold, you ain't got to explain yourself to us. We understand, bro.
5: Okay. Lord.
6: I'm right here with you.
3: Guess what? I'm ending this now. We're
6: going to
3: call her, Harold. I'm ending this now.
6: You tripping.
3: We're going to call this woman. What's her name again, Harold, you said?
4: Her name is Denise.
3: Okay, we're going to call Denise. Denise, we're going to call her in just a second. Y'all got to stick around for this. This is Date Fail. It's Dee Dee in the morning.

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1: Didi in the Morning along with Trey G, comedian JJ Williams. Yeah. And guys, you know what? It's all about Day Fail.
3: And he is.
1: Yep, we got Harold with us. Hey, Harold, you still there, right?
3: Harold.
4: We are still here.
1: All right. So Harold, basically, guys, here's the deal. Harold said he met a woman. You guys met at a, what was it again you said?
4: It was a wine tasting.
3: Yeah, wine tasting. Yeah. Very highfalutin. Uh-huh. Yeah.
1: And I'll just tell everybody, if you're just now listening, Harold is 65. The young little tenderoni that he met was 35.
3: You're putting a lot on it now.
1: She was 35 when he met her at the wine tasting.
3: Yes.
1: They went out, clearly.
3: Yes.
1: And now what happened to Harold? She won't call you back.
4: Now she won't call.

0: she won't call you back.
1: Now she won't call me back. She won't return my messages. She won't return my calls. And I just need to know what happened. What went so wrong all of a sudden?
0: Now, Harold did tell us earlier that he is 65 and he tried to use his senior discount.
2: Hey, you keep bringing it. Ain't nothing wrong with it. He's a fiscally responsible man. That's all it is.
3: And he earned it.
0: Hey, Harold, I bet you that's what she's... You be quiet. We're going to call her. We're going to call this woman Denise. You just be quiet. I bet I'm right. Here we go.
4: Hello?
0: Hi, is Denise there?
4: Yes, this is her.
0: Hi, Denise. Hey, it's Dee Dee, also Trey G and comedian J.J. Williamson from the radio station.
2: Hey.
4: Oh, hey.
2: Hey.
0: Hey. We're doing a survey,
2: mm-hmm.
0: and we just wanted to know, you went on a date with a guy named Harold, right?
2: Mm-hmm.
0: And what happened, when we want to know what happened on that date, and, like, was it a date match or something?
4: I thought it was going to be a date match. Like, we met at a wine tasting, we hit it off, and then the next day we decided to go on a date, but the entire experience with something I prefer not to do again.
0: Okay, hold on a second. Denise, wait. Because what we understand is, like, you're what, like 34 or 5, right?
4: Five.
0: You're 35.
4: 35. Okay.
0: You're 35. See? And Harold is much older than you, right?
4: Correct.
0: How old did Harold tell you? He did tell you he's 65.
4: Yeah. I date older men. I feel like they're more mature, they're stable, and they really know what they want. It's no guesses. So that is my preference.
2: Okay.
0: All right.
2: It sounded real Anna Nicole-ish. I'm not going to lie to you. I'm not going to lie to you, Denise. It sounded real. I'm trying to get that inheritance.
4: No. I make my own money.
0: Okay.
2: I know that's okay. Good.
0: Okay. So what happened with this date? I mean, is you liked him? You didn't? What?
4: I liked him. We started out at brunch.
0: Mm-hmm.
4: And, you know, while we were there, the server came over. And he basically asked... for a senior discount, which, you know, he made a little joke. They said that, you know, they don't do that. And he was like, I'll just age while I eat. And I'm like, you know, I laughed it off because, you know, whatever.
2: Uh-huh.
4: You wanted to see if you can get your senior discount. But then we went to the coffee shop and he did it again.
0: No.
4: And this time he pulled out his own little, like, laminated AARP card.
2: Oh,
4: and
2: God.
4: That was the second time. Uh-huh. It's like,
0: okay.
4: The first time I get it, okay. But it's like for the rest of the day, that's all it was about was the senior discount. We went
2: Damn
4: to
2: it.
4: The movie.
2: Damn.
4: He did it again. He's arguing with people because they don't have it. It's just, it was a senior discount day.
3: So, Denise, you have a problem with people trying to save money?
4: Listen. We went to 5 different events.
0: Oh.
4: I didn't ask to do all of these things. Mm. Again, I make my own money. I could have paid for something.
0: Mm-hmm.
4: But you want to go back and forth arguing about them not having one.
2: What's wrong with that?
4: Listen, for everything, coffee.
0: Yeah, that's like taking a coupon on a date. Like, would you take a coupon on a date?
2: Yes.
0: No.
2: Yes.
3: No. I'll take a coupon. Man, you know what? Having that AARP card is like having the big Joker.
0: Okay.
3: It's gonna pass.
0: All right. Wow. Hold on a second. Denise, Harold's on the phone. He wanted to know why you stopped calling him and didn't call. Now, Harold, you figured it out. I did too. Before we even
2: shut
0: got
2: up.
0: To the call.
2: I hate you,
0: Harold.
2: Right. Damn.
0: I told you. Harold. Harold.
1: Yes.
0: I was like, damn, did he hang up? He got embarrassed.
2: Right.
0: Harold, you now hear why.
2: Fell
0: Denise,
2: asleep?
0: Yeah, Denise feels.
2: Fell asleep.
0: He took a nap.
2: Eating Jell-O.
0: Y'all ain't even right.
2: Jell-O.
0: I hate y'all.
3: He's brushing his teeth before we put him in.
0: Okay.
2: Shut up.
0: Harold, what do you think? You hear why now, right?
1: I still don't understand it. I worked hard my whole life, and I don't want to leave money on the table just to try to impress a woman.
0: Yeah.
2: Absolutely.
0: I get it.
2: That's understandable.
4: That is perfectly fine, but arguing about it over and over at every place we go to, I don't see that being something I want to do in my future.
2: Mm. Denise, but Denise, and I get that, I understand that 100%. You don't think you being just a little bit picky?
4: No, I don't want to walk around with a coupon code every day.
0: I'm kind of with
2: a coupon code.
3: Oh, wow.
0: I knew it.
1: That's fine.
0: Hey.
1: I'll take my discount and my dignity, and I will just move on down
0: Good.
1: The road.
0: Okay, you know what?
4: Please do.
0: Yeah,
4: thank
0: wow.
4: You.
0: She said, please do.
2: Yeah.
0: Okay, listen, Harold,

0: Unfortunately, yeah, you hear why. And maybe on your next date with somebody under the age of 50, maybe you don't pull out the senior citizen discount, okay?
1: Oh, man.
0: You hold on.
2: You know, I'm going to be who I am,
0: okay.
2: All right?
0: You're right.
3: Thank you, sir.
0: Just not with a 35-year-old. All right, y'all give it up. Give it up for Harold and Denise.

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1: It's Dee Dee in the morning on... it's Friday!
9: Hey!
1: Now listen, guys, we need to shout somebody out. Now this was the best. I thought, you talk about perseverance.
12: Okay.
1: You ever hear people saying that?
12: Yes.
1: Tenacity.
12: Yes.
1: Somebody who never gives up.
12: Yeah, right.
1: This is a story of a man who never gave up. The headline talks about him, aspiring TV anchor Brock Morgan. Have y'all heard about Brock?
12: Yeah, for sure.
1: Brock landed a job after, you ready? Get this. 223 applications.
12: Damn. My bad.
1: He put in, yes, 223 applications.
12: Ooh.
1: And guess what? They now said he'll be joining Fox 54 in Birmingham, Alabama.
12: Hey! Brock! I know that's right.
1: Yeah. Yep.
12: Let it
1: He's
12: go,
1: a
12: Brock.
1: TV journalist, they said. Brock Morgan has landed a job at Fox 54, they said.
12: That's dope.
1: After he submitted 223 job applications during a two-month search.
12: Yeah, I wish more people had that kind of tenacity.
1: Yeah.
12: You know what I'm saying? Dug deep like that, because some people are so discouraged early on.
13: Early. Early, man.
1: Yeah.
12: Dope
13: and,
12: for him.
13: And the fact that he kept his positive attitude and energy, man, and kept going and kept until they,
1: okay.
13: Yeah, man.
1: Now, here's the problem I have with this, right?
12: Mm-hmm.
1: First of all, they said that this guy, Brock Morgan, he previously played Division I football at Howard University.
13: Okay.
1: While studying broadcast journalism, and he had graduated magna cum laude, you guys.
12: Yeah.
1: And earned a master's degree from Northwestern University. So you mean to tell me he put in 223 applications with... Credentials like that?
12: I was just about to say,
1: with
12: too.
1: With a master's degree?
12: After 180, you could at least been like, I'm going to give you an interview, Brock. Damn. Y'all made me put in 223 applications.
1: Here's the only thing now. Unless he's trying to be an anchor, because I'm looking at the picture of him. He looks very, very professional, but he does have cornrows.
13: Right.
12: What's wrong with that?
1: Even though I did see a weatherman who's out of, I think he's out of Kaleem Temple, who has cornrows.
12: Ain't nothing wrong with it.
1: When's the last time you seen a man, a black man on TV with cornrows anchoring the news?
12: We need to see one now.
13: Yeah.
12: Shout out to Shara Parker in the Crown Act. We need to see one now.
1: Shara Parker.
12: Shouts out.
1: From Channel 8 in Dallas. Come on.
13: I mean, I don't think he's going to be on 60 Minutes or nothing now. He ain't finna be aside David Muir or nothing. But
1: on ABC News?
13: On ABC News.
12: Yes,
13: man.
12: Shoot for the stars, man.
1: Shouts out. Aspiring TV anchor Brock Morgan. We just want to
13: salute
1: you.
13: I'm proud of him, man. I guarantee he's going to do well.
1: All right. Listen, guys, coming up, we got our Hot Topics on the way. It's Dee Dee in the Morning.

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1: Wake up and get turned up. 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
0: Ooh, I love that. I love it. It is a Friday. Good morning. It's Dee Dee in the morning and everybody is here. There is Trey G, also comedian JJ Williamson, which by the way, with it being the weekend and you're looking for something to do, make sure you watch JJ's special. His comedy special is out right now. It's called Overlooked and it is on YouTube exclusively.
2: Come on.
3: Absolutely, man. It's doing amazing, man. I need y'all to continue to get those numbers up. Go to The Real JJ for the Sip, man. Check out Overlooked and we're going to have a good ass time.
0: All right. Hey, listen, here's the thing. You know what? We got to get into last night. Who won the verses? Was it Joe or was it Donnell Jones? Also, did y'all hear what Kalani had to say about her mental health? Let's go.
4: Chop it like it's hot.
5: Hot topic.
4: Hot like wasabi.
0: All right, before we get into anything real quick, anybody see what they're saying now with college students? College students will now soon be able to pay tuition with Venmo and PayPal.
2: Oh, no.
0: Yep. They said several major universities are already on board, and they're telling folks you can pay your tuition through PayPal.
2: Oh, hell no. I don't know about that one. I ain't going to lie to you. It seems like it could be defrauded kind of easily. Mm-hmm. You know what I'm saying? Or even they can even say, like, hey, it never came through. We never got it, but it left my account and went somewhere. You see what I'm saying?
0: It's just the times we live in, though, y'all. You can pay your tuition and everything with PayPal.
2: Hell
0: okay.
2: No.
0: Yeah. You also saw they said you can now finance your light bill, your rent, and your mortgage. You can now do a buy now and pay later with all of that now.
2: Okay. Now that one I'm not mad at. I ain't gonna lie to you. That one I'm okay with.
0: Okay.
2: Yo, I'm gonna put my lights.
3: My folks now.
2: Yeah. I'm gonna put my lights on Klarna. After pay.
0: Not Klarna.
2: Yeah, Klarna.
0: Okay. All right, Trey. Hey, let's move on and talk about Kalani, y'all. I guess she's a announcer, told the truth about, I guess, her mental state?
2: Yeah. So basically she was sitting down with Leon Thomas, actually. Mr. Take Your Time, Mr. Rush. She was sitting down with Leon Thomas doing an interview, and she was speaking about basically how she suffers from bipolar disorder. Listen to this.
6: I am clinically bipolar. I'm diagnosed bipolar. I take medicine and I am in all of my practices, but like I have to do those things. I have to go to the gym. It is not an option.
7: Right.
6: I have to do yoga. I have to take walks.
7: Yoga's great.
6: I have to spend time in nature. Yeah. I have to build a relationship with God. I have to pray. Mm-hmm. I have to take days where I'm like, okay, I just was in the studio for 5 days, and the sixth and the seventh day, if I don't go sit at a park.
7: Take some time.
6: If I don't go wiggle my toes in somebody's grass, I'm going to lose my mind. You get in this cycle that people don't think about. We've been in it together.
7: Right.
6: You wake up at 6 p.m. because you were at the studio until 7 in the morning.
7: Yeah.
2: I mean, it's really dope, though, that both of them are sitting down having a conversation about it. Two of the biggest artists in the game are saying, look, sometimes I'm not okay. And I know we like to, like, you know, kind of make it seem like this generation is a little bit weak, but come on, bro, that's strong to admit that.
0: Yeah, I agree. No, I do too. I think that's really, really great.
2: Absolutely.
0: It used to be a thing where a lot of people didn't want to talk about it, right? There's a lot of people that felt they were embarrassed. It was a stigma with talking about if you had bipolar or if you were schizophrenic or anything. But now, I agree with that. I think it's great that people are talking about it.
2: Come on.
0: Can we please talk about last night, though? Who do you guys think won? I say Joe.
2: Oh, guys.
3: I'm going Joe as well.
2: Well, I'm gonna go Donnell Jones just for the sake of arguing, I guess.
0: He didn't, Trey. It's okay. We know you know he didn't.
2: Yeah.
0: He didn't even, can I tell you something? He didn't even look like Donnell Jones to me. At first when he came out, I said, now who is this?
2: Oh, God. Say what? Well, yeah, Donnell Jones and Joe, the R&B battle of the century went down on Versus last night. And I ain't gonna lie to you, it sounds like Joe took the W.

0: I thought he was good. Yeah. I thought Joe sounded great.
1: Yeah, he did his thing. He definitely did his thing. Yeah, he definitely did his thing. But not to be upstaged, Donnell Jones did come out, and he did show out just a little bit. Hold on now.

0: He couldn't do it.
1: Yeah.
2: Leave it all to him.
3: I didn't think
4: he was this good. Nope.
3: Trey?
1: Yeah, I think Donnell Jones, his mic, he was having mic issues. His voice wasn't where it needed to be. JJ, what you think?
5: No, his voice wasn't where it's supposed to be, man. But, you know, I think he held his own, man. You know, he could have easily threw in the towel early, Bex, but he did. Bex,
3: yeah. Oh, you saying yeah, throwing the towel the way Tyrese did when he walked off the stage?
5: Oh,
3: no.
5: When
3: he had the verses with Tank?
1: Stop.
5: Donnell stood there and took them bullets.
1: Stop.
3: Okay. Hey, listen, we got to talk more about it. And also on the way, we got to talk about this. We gotta find out if there's some young grandparents listening. Y'all got to hear this story coming up next. It's Dee Dee in the Morning.

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2: Today's scripture is Matthew chapter 16 and verse 19, and these are Jesus' words. 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These keys that Jesus is talking about is symbolic of your authority in Christ. 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While we are waiting on God, guess what? God is waiting on us to say the way it ought to be.
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1: Hey, it's Friday. It's Speedy in the morning.
2: Come on,
1: make
2: now.
1: Sure you follow us online, and you can follow me. 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
2: Absolutely.
1: Guess what it is? D-E-D-E in the morning is all you need to do.
2: Uh-huh. You can tap in with me right now, A-Y-E underscore Trey G. That's A underscore Trey G Ski.
0: And please follow your boy, the real JJ for the sip.
1: Two peas. All right. Dre was trending.
2: Oh, boy. Slim Thug gonna have a bunch of ladies in their feelings again.
1: What?
2: Yeah. He's speaking out on social media, and he was talking about the child support system. I think a lot of the fellas probably would agree with him on
1: this.
2: Okay.
1: You know who did it? Slim Thug.
2: Slim Thug. Okay. H-Town rapper Slim Thug himself. He was basically saying on social media the other day that the child support system should be dissolved. He said there should be no such thing as child support at this point because women are having babies out here just to put men on child support and get the money that it comes with. Mm. That's it. That's all.
3: I can see that.
1: Really?
3: I can see that percentage definitely rising, especially for athletes, man. Mm-hmm. As soon as they get that bag,
2: yep.
3: Man, they going straight. I'm pregnant. I just signed it.
2: him being a baller, too, a rapper, I'm sure he done ran across this plenty of times.
3: Yeah, absolutely.
2: But he mm-hmm. says women out here taking advantage of the system, just having babies with wealthy men just so they can get that child support money.
1: Having babies with wealthy men.
2: Yeah.
1: Wow. For that child support. Wow. Okay.
2: Now the ladies probably say, well, the men need to make better decisions.
1: I agree.
2: All right.
1: That's mm-hmm. on you.
2: All right.
1: Now. All right. Hey, listen, coming up, we gotta have a discussion, everybody. Now, we definitely have to have a discussion about young parents. Young grandparents.
2: Mm-hmm.
1: That's what I'm talking about. That's on the way. It's Dee Dee in the morning.
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5: Wake up and get turned up. Wake up. Yeah. Wake up. Yeah. With your new favorite morning show.

0: Good morning. It's Dee Dee in the morning. Good morning. Good morning.
1: Good morning.
0: Good morning, JJ.
1: Hey.
0: How are you today? Wonderful. Hey, Trey.
2: Hey.
0: Listen, we got to put Trey out there right now, y'all. Yeah, we do.
1: Don't throw him under the bus.
0: I have
1: though.
0: To. I got to talk about it, okay? Because we got into a big discussion about this. You guys, Trey G gets, and I get a lot of DMs people asking me about Trey.
1: Right.
0: Because
1: absolutely.
0: Everybody thinks that Trey seems very intelligent. I get that. You know, oh my God, he seems so emotionally stable.
1: You should heard what I say. He is. Oh,
2: thank you.
0: But I get that from a lot of people about you.
2: Yeah.
0: Well, Trey says he gets hit up in his DMs a lot. And did you tell him about this new one and the position now you will be playing, Pawpaw? I mean,
2: All right. Relax.
0: Come on, Pawpaw.
2: There's a woman that slid in my DMs. We've been talking for a little minute. And she told me that she was 37.
0: Mm-hmm.
2: She was 37. So she's a little older than me, which is cool. And I got no issue with that. She did tell me though that she has a kid.
0: Huh?
2: Yeah, she has a kid.
0: Good.
2: She's 37.
0: You said you want to be a step parent. You got your stepdaddy certification.
2: Yeah, I ain't got my step granddaddy certification though.
1: Granddaddy certification.
2: Her daughter has a kid as well.
0: So you would be a granddaddy. You'd be a pawpaw.
2: I'd be a pawpaw.
0: At 32, he about to be a pawpaw.
2: I ain't even an uncle yet.
1: Yeah. Right.
2: Like
1: you just jumped.
2: I just skipped the uncle stage.
0: To be in a pawpaw.
2: I would have to be straight a pawpaw. She had a little girl when she was younger, 17, 18.
0: I was gonna say, 37 is a really young grandma.
2: Yeah, absolutely. 100%.
0: That's young.
2: They out there though.
0: Young grandmas?
2: They definitely out there for sure.
0: Okay.
2: Definitely out there for sure.
0: Okay, but that young, 37 really is.
2: I mean,
0: what she call herself, Gigi. You know, that's always the funny part.
2: Grandmama or something.
0: Yeah.
2: You know, them girls, you got to call them by their first name. It's like a nickname or something. Nikki.
0: Let me tell you something. That was one of the things my mother was so afraid of. You know, my mother was a teenage mother.
2: For real.
0: My mom was a teenager when she started having kids. And so she was so strict on us growing up. You know, it's like five of us and there are three girls. Mm-hmm. And my mother was so strict on all. I mean, growing up, I didn't have a boyfriend. You guys, I always told you I didn't go to prom.
2: Fact.
0: My mother was like, I'm trying to make sure you don't repeat what happened with me.
2: Yeah.
1: Dang.
2: Mine was the same way.
0: Yeah, she was just adamant about us not having. And I think she was too adamant because I don't have no kids at all to this day. We tell her that. Mama, you were too adamant.
2: You scared us a little too good.
0: Yeah, too good.
2: Yeah, you scared us a little too good.
0: Yeah.
1: I'm scared. Damn, Trey, man. You feel me?
0: 37.
1: Man.
0: Okay, I want to do this because I do think this is a trip. I'm going to put this out there. Is there anybody listening that's a young grandparent? If you are I'm looking for the youngest grandparent right now.
1: Ooh, the youngest, though.
2: The youngest.
0: Like, if you're a young grandparent, or when you became a grandparent, let us know. I'm really curious about that.
2: Yeah.
0: Because 37 is pretty young.
2: To be a grandparent, for sure.
0: That's young.
2: Yeah.
1: For sure.
0: And you already a grandparent.
2: But I'm sure there's some folks in their like early 30s, maybe they late 20s, that might be considered a grandparent.
0: Well, they say
2: already.
0: They say the average age of a grandparent today is about 48. So if you're under 48 and you're a grandparent already, I want to know if you really are.
1: 48 still young.
0: Yeah, that's what I'm saying. But they say that is the average age of a grandparent today is 48. But I don't believe there's anybody.
1: It's definitely some younger ones.
0: Okay. I'm going to put this out there. If you're listening this morning.
2: Yeah.
0: And you know of you're a young grandparent, you know of a younger, I want to know how old.
2: You're a YG.
0: Yeah.
2: A YGP.
0: A YGP.
2: A YGP.
0: We looking for the YGPs this morning. Some young grandparents.
2: YGP.
0: And we want to know what you drink. Look, if you're a young grandparent, we want to know what you drink, where you go out to party, what name you go by when you a young grandparent. I kind of like that. What you saw?
2: YGP.
1: YGP.
0: We're looking for all the YGPs this morning. If you a young grandparent, hit us up right now at 833. Talk to Dee Dee.
1: That's 833-825-5233.
0: Looking for them young grandparents this morning. You better stand up, grandparents.
2: YGP.
0: Come on, Mima and Papa.
2: You better pop it.
0: Stand up. Call us now. It's Dee Dee in the morning.

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1: Good morning, Dee Dee in the morning. Guess what we're looking for? Them young grandparents.
2: Hey.
1: Tracy, we looking for them what?
2: YGP.
1: Where you at?
2: Hey. Come on.
1: Them YGPs is what we looking for this morning. So they're saying the average grandparent is about 48. I say, is there somebody listening younger than that? Mm. Hey, good morning. Is this Tamika?
3: Yes, it is.
1: Okay, Tamika, you are not. You're Tamika not a grandparent.
2: She sound like a YGP.
1: You are not.
3: Oh, really, Trey?
2: No, well, you sound young. That's what I'm saying. It's a compliment.
3: I sound young and I look young. I am actually, I'm about to be 46. I became a grandparent when I was 40.
1: Uh-uh.
2: Oh, wow.
1: No, ma'am.
3: Yeah, my daughter was, she was 20. So, my granddaughter, she's 5. I only have one. That's all I need.
1: Okay.
3: I drink Capri Suns and water.
2: Damn, okay, not wait. Capri Suns.
1: Yeah. Now, hold on, YGP. Here's the young grandparent. Yeah. What name do you go by? You're not granny or anything, are you?
3: Not at all. She called me Nani.
2: Nani.
1: Okay. Nani.
2: That's not about right. That's not about right.
1: Thank you very much. Thank you.
2: She
1: said,
2: hold on. Follow me on Instagram if you look that young and you feel that young. Follow me on IG.
3: All right. I will, Trey.
1: Thank you. Thank you, YGP. I love it. YGP. Hey, good morning. Are you a YGP this morning?
3: Yes, ma'am, I am.
1: Okay. Uh-oh. First of all, hi. What is your name? You're a grandparent. How old were you when you became a grandparent?
2: Hmm.
3: So I just turned 33 on the 17th. Yes. And my baby had his baby and he'll be a month old next Thursday.
1: No.
2: You a 33-year-old grandmama?
3: I sure am.
2: That's a beautiful thing.
1: My goodness.
4: I like it.
2: It's a beautiful thing.
1: Yeah. Okay. So wait a minute. So what name do you go by as a grandmama? What does the baby have to call you?
3: I go by Abuela.
2: Okay, I like that.
1: That's beautiful, though. 33?
2: How old is your son?
3: He's 18. He just graduated in May.
2: Okay. Man, come
1: Girl,
2: on.
1: Girl, you did. All right, thank you, Grandmama.
2: Come on.
3: Thank you.
1: All right, here is Veronica. What's wrong, JJ?
4: I was just going to say, see what happened when you leave your kids at home by themselves? See what happened. Yeah, and you 33, so you definitely ain't coming home to 2.
3: Hello?
1: Hey, Veronica, how you doing?
5: I'm doing good. Good morning, team.
2: Good morning, V.
1: All right, so listen, Trey G said he's looking for, what is it again? The YGPs out here. Them young grandparents. How old were you?
5: I was 37 when I became a grandmother. I had my son when I was 15, and now I have 4 boys. I got married, of course, had 4 boys, and now I have 13 grandkids and 1 great-grand.
2: Well, I know that's
1: right. But you became a grandmother at 37 years old.
5: At 37 years old, my oldest grandson, I'm 57, my oldest grandson is 20.
1: Mm.
5: He go to Prairie View and then he got a child.
1: No!
2: Oh, wow.
5: So now I'm a great-grandmother. Great-grandmother.
1: Now, what do they call you?
5: At 57. What? They all call me grandma, but I try to change my name. And my oldest grandson was talking about, well, grandma, you tell us to start calling you grandma.
2: Oh, yeah.
1: So you can't change
5: your
1: name, grandma.
5: I can't change it.
1: All right. Thank you for your call, grandma. I appreciate it.

0: that. Hey, is this Damon?
1: Yep,
0: it's me. All right. Hey, listen. Nice name. I have a brother named Damon. All right, Damon, let's talk about this. Being young grandparents, how old were you? Are you a grandparent?
1: Yes, ma'am, I am. I'm 48 years old.
0: Okay. When did you become a grandparent?
1: At the age of 43.
0: Damn. At 43, you were a grandparent.
2: That's all
1: y'all. Yeah. Okay. Yep. Me and my wife.
0: Okay. Now, what name do y'all go by? What are you, Papa? What kind of name is it?
1: Yeah, that's it, Papa. And my grandbaby, I call her, she's my Shunskin. You know, like Munchkin, but I just switched it up and made it Shunskin.
3: I like
1: that.
3: Well, you spoiled a mess out of her. I can already tell you.
1: You already know, Tracy. She got me wrapped around her finger, man.
3: She
1: my boss for real.
0: I like it. That's great.
1: And matter of fact, I just dropped off at school.
3: Have a good day, Shunskin.
0: Them young grandparents always got them grandkids,
1: She won't let me go nowhere. She always want to stay with me and my wife, man. All the time. She wants to go home.
0: That is.
3: That's beautiful.
0: Thank you, Damon. We appreciate your call. All right, so you guys hear what we're talking about. We're talking to the YGPs. Today.
3: Yes, sir.
0: The young grandparents.
3: Yes, indeed.
0: Not the YNs.
3: Not them YGs, the YGPs.
0: The YGPs. That's what we're looking for this morning, the young grandparents. If you were one, we want to know at what age did you become a grandparent?
3: Yeah.
0: And what is your name now? Are you Meemaw, Pawpaw, Grandpa, Granny, Gigi, Glamma?
2: Gaga, or something like that.
0: Right.
2: Yeah.
0: Honey, we want to know what name are you going by right now as a young grandparent? Hit us up right now at 833. Talk to Dee Dee.
3: That's 833-825-5233.
0: It's Dee Dee in the morning.

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18: All right, so this morning we were talking about them young grandparents. Yup. Young ones.
19: What you call them, Trey?
20: Them YGPs.
18: Mm-hmm. Damn, he did make it sound like it's a gang or a fraternity.
19: For real, YGP.
18: Right?
19: What color would they wear?
18: Ooh, the YGPs.
19: Yeah. Like a gray?
18: Mm-hmm. Maybe a gray.
20: Ooh, plaid.
19: Yeah. Plaid.
18: Damn.
20: Flannels.
19: The plaid, yeah. Picnic table cover. Yeah.
18: All right, so we're trying to figure out them young grandparents. They said, Trey said that this lady hit him up and was like, hey, listen, here's who I am. I'm this. I'm 5'10". I'm a Sagittarius, but I'm also a young grandmama. She was like, I'm a young grandmama at 37.
20: Man.
18: So it got us to wondering, any young grandparents listening this morning? Mm. Any young ones? Mm. We want to know, how young are you? Or were you when you became a grandparent? And what is that name they call you? Nisha, come on now. How old were you when you became a grandparent?
21: Well, I was 33.
18: No.
21: My daughter was 20, and I had a baby when I was 13. So
18: no!
21: Now I'm a grandparent of 15, and I'm 48 now, and my oldest grandchild is about to be 16.
18: Oh, my God.
20: That's a lot of love.
18: It sure is.
21: Nisha, and I'm raising six of them, call me Granny.
18: Nisha, how many babies did you have?
21: Four.
18: You have four kids, okay. Wow. And all four of them have kids?
21: Yes, but the oldest one, she has five girls.
18: Oh, my.
21: And they call me Granny.
18: Okay.
20: Oldest Granny.
21: And the reason why I picked Granny is because when I became a grandparent at 33, that was in like early 2011, and no one was grandparents back then that young. So I was like, I want to be Granny. So when everybody see me, they can be like, they calling you Granny? And to this day, people say, are they really calling you Granny? And I'm like, yep.
18: Wow.
20: And proud of.
18: Yeah, 33. Yeah. That is the youngest we've heard so far.
20: Yeah, that's
18: 33
20: wild.
18: Is the youngest. Thank you so much, Nisha. I appreciate it. Here's Ebony. Ebony, we were talking about being a young grandparent. Are you a young grandparent?
22: Yes, I am.
18: Oh, Trey, what is she? A YGP over here.
19: Yes, sir. How old are you?
22: I'm 36.
19: 36. Oh, wow.
18: You're 36 now?
20: Dang.
22: Yes.
18: When did you become a grandparent?
22: At 35.
18: Oh, my God.
20: Sheesh. How old is your son or daughter that had the child?
22: 21.
20: 21? Is it your son or your daughter?
22: A son.
20: Oh, wow.
18: Ebony, you a grandmama. What name do you go by now at such a young age? As a grandmama at 35, what name did you pick?
22: Well, he only won, so, he just not even talking yet.
18: Oh, so what name are you going to have him?
22: On that name.
18: You still working on it?
22: Still working on it.
18: I know, because I know, Ebony, there's no way at 36 you want to be called Grandma.
20: He going to call you Elp. Hey, Elp. Yeah. Can you give me a bottle?
18: Hey.
19: Right. He just turned one, so his vision is still a little blurry. He won't even know who he's looking at yet.
18: That's what I'm saying.
22: Nick's still a little loose right now.
20: Still a little loose.
18: Okay, all right. Thank you very much for your call. I appreciate it. Hey, good morning. Who's this?
23: This is Trinice.
18: All right, Trinice.
20: Trinice.
19: I love that name.
18: Okay.
19: I know you, young.
20: Trinice.
19: Trinice. Oh, I love that.
23: Trinice.
18: JJ, Trinice. You know you, young.
19: That name right there. No, how are you?
23: Well, I'm 56.
18: Okay.
20: Come on, Trinice.
18: All right, when did you become a grandparent?
23: I became a grandparent at 38, okay?
18: No.
23: Wow. Now I'm going to top everybody on this show.
18: Okay.
23: So I became a grandparent at 38.
18: Mm-hmm.
23: And I also had a son at 38. So me and my daughter was pregnant at the same time.
20: Damn.
18: God dang it.
20: Damn.
23: My son and my oldest granddaughter are getting ready to turn 18.
20: Damn.
23: And I had my son November the 4th, 2008. Mm-hmm. As soon as I dropped him, I had to go right around the corner and see my granddaughter. She was born on November 26th.
18: No.
19: Damn. So you and your daughter were pregnant at the same time?
23: At the same damn time.
19: So that means y'all went out at that same night, didn't you? Shut up.
23: But check this out. Everybody kept saying, what was you doing? What you doing pregnant? I said, well, hell, I'm old enough to get pregnant. Anyone ain't supposed to be pregnant.
0: See? Come on, mom. Right. You got to have a life, too, now.
18: Yeah, now, Janice, what name do you go by? What kind of grand? Is it a grandmama? What is it?
23: Oh, hell no.
18: Mm-hmm.
23: My name is Mimi.
18: Mimi?
19: Mimi.
18: Hell no. Yeah, them YGPs.
23: When that baby came, I said, I'm not going to be granny. I got my own name. I said, my name is Mimi.
18: I know that's right. Boy, them young grandparents don't like that grandma name.
20: At all.
18: All right.
23: Not at all. Thank you so much.
18: I'm
23: living my best life.
18: Thank you, Trenise. I appreciate you listening, all right? Well, we appreciate all the calls, too. Yeah, we ran out of time.
20: Thanks.
19: Hey, real quick, Trey, I'm just letting you know now, if you're going to be a young grandfather, man, these are some things you're going to have to do.
20: Mm-hmm.
19: Untint your windows. Okay. All right. You're going to have to go to bed early.
20: Okay.
19: All right. You're going to do a lot of babysitting.
20: Oh, no.
19: And you're going to have a car seat.
20: Another baby seat
18: in the back.
19: Yeah, come on now.
18: All right. We appreciate all the calls. You couldn't get through on the phone lines. Hit me up at Dee Dee in the morning.

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1: I would say in the morning while I'm getting ready for work and on my car ride to work.
0: We're so Lake Charles.
2: All right, so listen, good morning. It's DD in the Morning on this Friday. Trey G, also comedian JJ Williamson. Y'all, let's get into the hot topics though, because again, we must talk about last night. Joe won. Trey is in here trying to fight with me and JJ, trying to act like he didn't. Let's get into
3: it. Chopping like it's hot.
4: Hot topic.
3: Hot like wasabi.
2: All right, so first we got to talk about the guy that I like so much. What's his name, JJ? Jaylen Brown, the basketball player.
5: Jaylen Brown, man, you know, he just got traded to the 76ers from Boston. Now, he grew up in the ATL. Now, he said he kind of figured out at an early age that he was going to be something in life, man, possibly, you know, a great, you know, smart man going to a great college or in the NBA. But he said during that journey of growing up, he had to deal with some envy.
6: Growing up in Atlanta, like, there's a lot of talent. A lot of people want to be athletes. A lot of people want to be musicians, actresses or actors, or just people that we see on TV. As a 15, 16-year-old, you could already start to see my projection because I was a highly, highly ranked, highly touted. You know, I was being talked about. I was on TV at an early age, but I also come from the same backgrounds that a lot of my peers around me came from. Single parent household, lack of resources, lack of opportunity, but they're seeing me start to separate myself, right? So naturally, I had to learn to deal with envy. I didn't understand why at 16, I didn't understand why at 17, I didn't understand why at 18. As I got older, I could step back and see the amount of money, the amount of clout, the amount of fame that you're able to acquire puts pressure on the people around you, especially the ones closest to you. And sometimes that can cause damage. That can cause damage to relationships unintentionally.
2: Dang.
5: Mm. Yeah. So in other words, Jaylen let you know, man, I was smart. I went to church. ate good every day, and I ain't play outside.
7: Shut up.
2: JJ, I thought you were gonna say Jaylen let us know he is smart. He is kind. He is good.
7: I thought the same thing.
2: But he is. He was all of that. He was like, hey, I was that. Basically, what he said to us was, I've been that dude.
7: Facts.
5: Absolutely. Early in life.
7: Big facts.
2: End of story.
7: Yeah.
2: All right, let's move on. Let's just move on. He's been that dude. Let's talk about, you know, last night.
7: Yeah.
2: Let's talk about that Versus.
7: Yeah. The R&B Versus of the year is what it was built up to be. But it kind of fell flat just a tad bit, man, because it felt very one-sided. Now, Didi, I know you saying Joe won. But really, I think it was a win for R&B fans around the world. This is kind of what it sounded like. Check this out. Come on.
2: Okay.
7: Come on.
2: I said it. Hey, I said it. Didn't I say that yesterday morning? I said.
7: You did.
2: Joel shut it down. If he just says, it, you know, it's a big rich, it's over.
7: You did.
5: You called it.
7: Yeah, you definitely did. Now, he brought out 50 Cent, of course, last night at the Versus. It went down in a major, major way. After the Versus, though, is where it really went down. 50 Cent was being interviewed, and he said he's going to do a documentary potentially on the Pablo Pledge Cabar guy. If you don't know who Pablo Pledge Escobar is, that is the young man who got arrested at Penn State for dealing drugs.
2: Wait, hold on a second, Trey.
7: Mm-hmm.
2: So he came out on the Versus,
7: yeah,
2: tore it down, everybody lost their mind, and then he sat down and did an interview and talked about other stuff?
7: Come on, the only way 50 Cent know how to do, the center of attention.
5: Absolutely.
7: Listen.
2: Wow, I love it. Okay, I'm sorry, go ahead, play that clip.
8: But you also teased on Instagram that you're trying to make a doc about the boy moving away out of Penn State.
9: Well, you know, it's going to be multiple docs. It just might as well be the best again. Like the Diddy stuff, you saw a lot of people come out with their docs ahead of it. They just didn't get to the real, and it went fast. They were in a hurry.
8: Yeah.
9: So you didn't even have the results of the trial before they started talking about, like, it was over, like the end of the mogul and stuff like that. And then when it, you know, pans out, you see that that's the better doc out of all of them, you know. And then, you know, it's interesting. I think it'll be a good scripted project too, because, you know, it's very similar to some of the theme that went on in Ghost.
8: Low-key, yeah.
9: Because Tyreek was in college during that period. That he was doing things, but I think the Penn State thing will make it a little more like Outlander.
8: So you're really pursuing this? You're really going to pursue?
9: I'm dead ass serious. Everybody's white.
2: I love it. He's right.
7: It really writes itself, to be honest with you. You don't have to do much of the work.
2: But guess what? Already it sounds intriguing. I want to watch it.
7: Come on. Come on.
5: Look, as soon as 50 found out about this story, he called all his writers. Meet up.
2: Meet at my place.
7: Come on.
2: Okay. 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All right, you guys, listen. Coming up, we got $1,000 for you next. It's Dee Dee in the Morning.

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16: We're so Lake Charles.
18: It is Friday. It's TV in the Morning and looking for Trey G right now to find out what's trending with Trey.
19: Hey, so Drizzy Drake is expanding his portfolio. I ain't gonna lie to you. I love it when artists do this. Because it just shows another dimension for that artist.
20: Okay.
19: He has opened up not one, but two, live music venues. They are called History, basically. He opened up a new one in Toronto. His first one is also in Toronto, but it's in like Ottawa, Canada.
20: Mm-hmm. Okay.
19: I'm sorry, not Toronto. It's in Ottawa, Canada.
18: Mm-hmm.
19: And he opened up a second one in Toronto, Canada now. It's called History. It's a live music and entertainment venue and it caters to the actual performer instead of the audience.
18: Mm.
19: He said that for a long time, he didn't like how a lot of these venues didn't cater to the actual performer. It wasn't comfortable to perform at a lot of these spots. So with his venue that he's now opened, he wants it to be more comfortable for the artist.
18: I want to know what that means, though. What does that look like for the artist?
19: Well, judging by the pictures, it's really nice backgrounds,
18: mm-hmm.
19: Super dope stages. They're very well lit,
18: okay.
19: And it's artistic.
18: Got it.
20: Okay.
19: Very
18: got
19: artistic.
18: It.
19: And it's big rooms, big
20: right.
19: venues. So.
18: Okay. Go ahead.
20: And probably got all the wiring and all the things you need to, you know, have a great show.
18: Right.
19: It looks very comfortable.
18: All right.
20: That's dope.
18: Nice.
20: Mm-hmm.
18: Go ahead, Drake.
20: Go
18: opening
20: ahead.
18: Music venues. All right, listen. Coming up, we got $1,000 for you. 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

0: in the morning, and we're all here. Trey G said he needed to talk to us, JJ.
1: Well, come on.
0: All right, Trey, what is it? What do you want to talk to us about?
2: Yeah, you know, being a millennial can be very exhausting.
1: Mm-hmm. Yes.
2: There's a lot of things that I feel like millennials go through that the other generations do not realize. You see what I'm saying?
0: Okay.
2: We don't know about buying a house because the economy is
0: so bad. You can't nobody buy a house nowadays.
2: Yes, yes. The generation after us, they wildfire. You don't never know what they're going to do. They're so emotional. This, that, and the third. The generation before us, they are just as annoying, though. They are just as annoying. The boomer generation and the Gen X generation, they are just as annoying as the Gen Z generation.
1: Okay, all right.
2: We are some middle childs that are super annoyed, especially when we hear certain phrases coming from the other generation.
0: Okay.
2: Right? Okay, so I think we all can relate to this as being like millennial, Gen Zers, even some of them. When I hear somebody start a sentence like this, when I was your age, I'm already finna tune out.
0: Uh-huh.
2: Yeah. I don't like it, bro.
0: When somebody says, when I was your age. But it is true, because let me tell you what we're all trying to say, because I do this to my niece, and I have to let her know sometimes, well, when I was your age, here's where I was at 21 or 22. And what I'm trying to do is inspire her that if I could have done it, you know, that way, then you can do it even better.
1: Right.
2: No, not what you're trying to do is make it seem like, oh, well, I was doing this back then.
0: You ain't doing that. Yeah, ain't doing that. Catch up.
2: Catch up,
0: youngin.
2: You're trying to break.
1: It's almost like it's motivational.
0: Yeah. Yes,
1: motivational. It's motivational.
2: It crushes our spirit.
0: Okay.
2: It's a different time now. It's not the same challenges, right?
0: Mm-hmm.
2: Okay, how about this one then? Since you want to make an excuse for that one, that's not a real job. I was told that plenty of times about the radio station.
0: I was too, though.
2: Oh, my God.
0: I had a friend who used to always say that to me. I would call my girlfriend, and she was like the general manager of a research company.
2: Right.
0: And I'd be like, Mona, I need your help to do. And she'd be like, get a real job.
2: See?
0: I don't have time for this.
2: And it hurt every time.
0: Yeah. They used to always say it. Get
1: my,
0: a real
1: my
0: one.
1: Daddy did the same thing. You a comedian.
0: Get a real
1: it's
0: job.
1: A real damn job, boy.
2: This is hard. Being a comedian is hard.
1: It's hard.
2: It's hard work.
1: Yeah, it is.
2: These are some of the things we hate to hear as millennial Gen Zers. Just buy a house instead. With what money? My auntie. Yeah. She tell me all the time. My auntie, Junior, you should get a house. You should buy a house.
0: I get what you're, because if we look at it like this, if you're paying $1,500 to $1,600 in rent, we're like, that's a house note.
2: You got to put a down payment on the house. If something break in the house,
0: true,
2: it's up to you to. I can just call my maintenance man right now, and he gonna come fix that for me. You see what I'm saying? These are some other phrases that we genuinely hate to hear, bro. How about this one? You'll understand when you older.
0: Oh yeah.
1: If you don't like that one,
2: if you don't get out my face,
0: yeah, I love that. You understand?
2: I hate it, bro.
1: And then when you get old, you gonna hit me up like, you were right.
0: Right.
1: You were right.
2: I can't
1: see it. Gonna give it. They're gonna send me that tape. Appreciate it. 100.
2: I hate it. Some other ones I hate, that's how the world works. I can't stand that one either. It's so condescending. When you gonna settle down, that's when I get asked at damn near every family function.
0: What? When you gonna settle down?
2: Christmas, Thanksgiving, family reunions, 4th of July barbecues. Like, leave me alone.
1: Well, Trey, they know you're an amazing brother, man, and they feel like you gonna, you'll take somebody else to another level.
2: I get it. Well, bring her to the next family reunion. you go find her for me.
1: You go find her for me since you know me.
2: Yes, these are some phrases that I hate hearing from people from other generations. I walked to school uphill back in my day.
0: Well, we did.
2: When
0: we
2: I
0: did.
2: Walked to school, y'all make it seem like it was the Odyssey.
0: It was.
1: Damn
0: near. Yeah, it was.
1: You ain't supposed to be musting in first period.
0: By the time you make it to school,
1: By the time you make it, you sweat.
0: Dirty, smelly.
1: Yeah.
2: I hate this one with a passion. We survived school without the internet. We survived school without cell phones. Be quiet. We don't have to do that now.
1: Oh, man, but man, you got to think about what we went through, man. It's because of us.
2: All right.
1: You got one.
2: I can't stand it. This is a major one. This is at the top of my mountain. Just work harder. How hard are we trying to work, people?
0: Harder?
2: No.
0: Just harder.
2: Work smarter.
0: Okay.
2: Work smarter, man.
0: All right.
2: Those are just some phrases that I genuinely hate to hear.
0: Clearly, we don't need to say nothing to you.
1: I'm telling you.
0: Jesus.
2: No.
0: We trigger him.
1: Well, all we need to say is straight, man. Just find out.
0: Yeah.
2: Shut up.
0: Good morning.
1: Good morning.
2: Keep living.
1: Keep living.
2: Keep living.
0: All right. Y'all hear it. This is what the millennials hate to hear. There it is. All right. Thank you. It's Dee Dee in the morning.

this? Baby, do you realize what time it is? What's up? Nothing's up. I'm asleep.

0: It's Dee Dee in the morning. Good morning. If you're driving on I-10, shouts out to you. It's live 104.9.
1: Wake up and get turned up. With your new favorite morning show.
0: It's Dee Dee in the morning. Good morning. Appreciate you listening. We got our $1,000 minute game we're about to play here in just a second. Trey G and comedian J.J. Williamson with me. Here's the deal, guys. According to a recent study, they say this. Men start turning into their fathers at the age of 38.
2: Oh, what?
0: Y'all turn into your fathers at the age of 38. The number one sign a man is becoming his dad is what? What do you think the number one sign is when they go, ooh, y'all be like, I'm turning into my daddy.
2: When he leave.
0: No. Damn.
2: Damn. Walk out forever.
0: And when he don't come back?
2: Yeah, and don't come back.
0: Damn.
2: Until you graduate high school, then he like, you know what? Your mama did a good job with you.
0: Damn. I feel like it's a movie of my life. What are you talking about? Wait, what is it? What is it, guys? What is it? What is that number one thing to make you guys go, damn, I'm turning into my dad? What's that number one sign?
3: Saving money.
0: Mm-mm. Number one sign, you falling, you about to be your daddy.
3: Damn.
2: I ain't gonna lie. Mine, he is into cars. Oh, so is it something to do with cars?
0: And like, you like cars. You keep your car clean.
2: Yeah, you gotta change some spark plugs. You gotta keep it clean.
3: Yeah.
2: Yeah, keep the oil changed.
0: That's what Senior was into.
2: Oh, what?
3: Hey, keep that corrosion off the battery.
2: Facts.
3: Throw a Coke on that.
2: Don't let that gas hand dip too low. Give me some money
0: that's
2: for
0: what
2: it.
0: Senior said. Okay.
2: Yeah, give me some money.
0: Got it. Guess what they say when you turn into your dad, when you fall asleep in the living room.
2: Damn.
0: The living room every night.
3: Yeah.
0: Y'all daddies used to do that. Your daddy used to
3: throw one of them legs on top of that couch and be bye-bye.
2: In your drawers, too.
3: Hey, homeboy.
0: Where's your hand? It has to be right
3: come
0: there.
3: Come on, I don't know why we stop, like, right at the fingers.
0: Put your hand in your drawers.
3: Put your hand in your drawers.

0: Wow.
1: Yeah, it should be warm.
0: All right, let's get into the game. Right. Here we go.
2: Want a grand?
3: Four.
2: Get it done in 60 seconds.
4: 60 seconds.
2: A minute to win it with the $1,000 Minute Game. A DD in the Morning exclusive.
0: By the way, let me just say, shout out to J.J. Williams' daddy, that senior. That daddy senior was throwing that leg
1: throw
0: over
1: that
0: couch.
1: Throw that leg over that couch, man. You know, don't wake him up. That one leg on top of that headrest. Bye-bye.
0: Bobby tiptoeing through the living room.
1: Man, come on, man. Look, you turn the knob so it won't click when you close it.
0: You don't want to wake him up.
1: You don't want to wake your dad up, buddy.
0: All right. Hey, good morning. Who's this? Is Deborah?
5: Yes, it's Deborah.
0: Hi, Deborah.
1: Hey, Deborah.
0: How are you? Welcome to the show.
5: Hey, thank you.
0: All
5: good
0: right.
5: Morning.
6: Deborah is such a professional name, too. Ain't Deborah. It?
1: What's your name, Deborah?
5: Deborah Jones.
1: Come on, Deborah.
0: Right,
1: Deborah Jones.
0: So, Deborah, you married? You got a boyfriend or anything?
5: Boyfriend.
0: Oh, go ahead, Deborah. How long y'all been together?
1: Oh, that's right.
5: 2.5, 3 years.
1: Oh, yeah.
0: Nice.
1: I guarantee you y'all met at the grocery store.
5: We didn't get married at the grocery store.
1: I said y'all met at the grocery store.
6: Damn.
5: No, we met at the bowling alley. That's what old people do.
0: Oh, the bowling alley.
6: No.
0: Oh, okay, wait a minute. Deborah, you can bowl. You're nice
6: with
0: it.
6: That's what fun people do
0: now. Yeah, Deborah, you can bowl.
6: No, fun people.
5: I can bowl a little bit.
1: Okay.
5: I get a little money out of it.
1: Hey,
5: yeah.
1: Man. I can tell you, he saw you doing them gutter balls. He was like, he came over there. Let me show you how to go down the middle.
6: What's your high school, dear? What's your best score?
5: My best score was 220.
1: That ain't bad.
6: I was about to say, I can beat you. I think I can beat you, though.
1: Right, oh, listen, no,
6: I can beat you,
0: let's
6: Deb.
0: Let's get into the game right now. Let's get into some cash. Here
6: Deb,
0: we go.
6: I can beat you.
7: Trey G.
8: JJ from the Sith. $10 bonus.
1: All right, Deb, we got an extra 10, but I don't think you're going to need it. I think you're going to get this 1,000. You ready?
5: Okay, let's
1: go. All right, now look, if you don't know the answer, please say pass. We got time. Trust me, we're going to come back to it. Let's get this early morning money. Here we go. When was the last time you got a good workout in?
5: Last Tuesday.
1: Okay. What is the max amount of weight you think you can lift?
5: 250.
1: Okay. Who won this year's World Cup?
5: Pass.
1: What TV show starred the characters Kim, Andale, Stevie, Nikki, and T?
5: Pass.
1: Okay. Mm-hmm. When you mix red and blue, what color comes out?
5: Purple.
1: There it is. Who is Keefe D on trial for the murder of?
5: Tupac.
1: There it is. What movie is this line from? You are a perfect verse over a tight beat.
5: Pass.
1: Okay. Who on the morning show has been to the Obama Presidential Center, either Trey G or Didi?
5: Didi.
1: So, dear. How many years is between 1999 and 2026? Spell the word embarrassment.
0: Y'all got,
5: did I do that slow?
0: Yeah, you got 5 out of 9. You didn't even really get to 10.
6: Not bad.
0: Wait, 1, 2, 3, 4. Yep, 5 out of 9.
1: Five, yeah.
0: What you missed was this one. Who won the most recent year's FIFA World Cup, Spain? What TV show starred the characters Kim, Andale, Stevie, Nikki, and T, the Parkers?
6: Mm-hmm.
0: What movie is this line from? You are the perfect verse over a tight beat, Brown Sugar. Mm-hmm. And how many years is between 1999 and 2026? 27 years, okay?
6: Yep.
0: So you got 5, right? You got 5 out of 10. You're going to get $10 every correct answer. We added up as $50, but throw in that extra $10, and you got $60 coming to you, all right?
6: All right.
5: All right.
0: Thank you, guys. Deborah, do
6: that'll
0: me a favor.
6: That'll get you a lane.
0: Yeah, right?
1: Yeah.
0: Tell everybody, Deborah.
5: It will.
0: Tell everybody the show that gave you a shot at $1,000.
5: Dee Dee in the Morning.

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24: Good morning, Didi, in the morning, guys. I need to talk to you about something. You know I like a conspiracy theory.
25: Come on.
24: You know I'm a conspiracy theorist.
25: I did not know this.
24: Yes, you did, Trey. Y'all know, I keep telling everybody, you know, when you're a kid and your mama tells you at the age of 7 that we never went to the moon.
25: Oh, my gosh.
24: Okay. Or you turn 8 years old and your mama say, never trust your government.
25: Because
24: look what they did with the Tuskegee experiment.
25: She ain't talking about colors and cartoons. Mm. She's talking about conspiracy.
24: She tells us we never went to the moon.
25: Oh, my God.
24: She told us to question everything from your government. My mother really did. Okay, so now listen. She believed in aliens, too, when I was a child.
25: Okay.
24: That's where I got it from. Well, here are some conspiracy theories that they say I'm not the only one who believes, but y'all have heard them too.
25: Okay.
24: The Titanic was intentionally sunk to eliminate powerful people. Who's heard that?
25: Now that I did hear but I heard that at the barbershop.
24: Okay.
25: I heard that at the barbershop just the other day.
24: What barbershop? I need to go in there and talk. I need to go in there and get my beard shaved.
25: Shout out Stage One Cuts. I heard that at the barbershop. Yes.
26: And they do it like you like it, razor.
25: Oh my God. They'll get that lined up for you too.
26: Boy, all right.
24: You know what? Let's stay on track.
25: Okay, my bad.
26: You better hope he do.
24: Get my line right.
26: All right,
24: that was one. You've heard that in the barbershop. Okay, what about this one? You've heard about the heart machine. This is the one that they say it manipulates the weather.
25: The weather.
24: Yep.
25: I believe
24: that.
25: Come
24: on, Trey.
25: That one I do
24: believe.
25: Look
24: at JJ. You ain't never heard that.
26: Yeah, I ain't never heard that one.
24: Yeah.
25: Yeah, they say there's a heart machine. H-A-R-P, I think.
24: H-A-A-R-P.
25: And it basically controls the weather. Thunderstorms, tornadoes.
24: Hurricanes.
25: Hurricanes, all of it.
24: They believe in it. Okay, here's another conspiracy theory. You are a real conspiracy theorist.
25: Shut up.
24: And I guarantee you heard this one, JJ. The CIA was involved in JFK's murder.
26: That
24: assassination. Y'all heard that?
25: Yeah. Three for three. I ain't gonna lie to you. Three for three.
24: Jump on board. Get on this train.
25: Leave me. Go ahead.
24: Okay, here's another one. Y'all gonna hear this conspiracy. You've heard it before.
25: Come on.
24: And this is why we all are conspiracy theorists now. This is why I don't even need to post nothing no more.
25: If you say anything about chemtrails.
24: Nope.
25: I'm gonna be mad.
24: 9/11. George W. Bush had prior knowledge of 9/11.
25: Yeah.
24: They say that. Come on. Y'all done heard it.
25: Yeah. And damn hearing it. I done seen videos where I'm like, that is kind of interesting now.
26: That's one of the reasons why they got them folks up out of there immediately after 9/11. Mm-hmm.
25: Yeah. They say bombs went off before the planes actually hit.
24: People kept saying they were hearing explosions and things.
25: Yeah.
24: Here's another conspiracy. I learned this one at 7.
25: Oh, God.
24: The moon landing was staged.
25: Okay, now
24: my mother told me that.
25: Stop it.
24: I went to school and everybody's be like, your mother's crazy.
25: One I'm not sure.
24: Y'all done
25: about.
24: Heard it.
25: That one I'm not sure.
24: Oh, come
25: about.
24: On. Who took a picture of the foot and the moon and the this and the that and you don't even see? Come on.
25: Graphics couldn't have been that good
24: whatever.
25: Back in the day, bro. Could not have.
24: Here's another one, conspiracy theorists. And these are your top 10 conspiracy theories.
25: Aye.
24: The earth is flat. You done heard it.
26: I done heard it, but ain't no way.
25: Kyrie Irving think the earth is flat. He's a flat earther.
24: Yeah.
25: Yeah.
24: So remember the guy, B.O.B.? Remember the...
25: Bobby Ray.
26: Yeah.
25: Bobby Ray is a flat earther.
24: He used to
25: get
24: on his social media. I used to follow him. And then one day he just went missing.
25: He did not. He He is found.
24: And he stopped talking about it. He used to talk about chemtrails. Dude. He used to talk about, what's the other, cloning and everything. He did this like 10 years ago. And now he's changed.
25: See, this where
24: it's
25: you
24: almost
25: lose
24: like
25: me.
24: He got cloned.
25: This is where you lose
24: okay,
25: me.
24: Okay, fine. Here's another one. The Illuminati is said to operate behind the scenes, influence politics, wealth, and major world events. We all have heard that. The Illuminati.
25: Damn, I'm still with you, though.
24: Yeah, ain't you?
25: Yes. I'm still with
24: get
25: you.
24: Get on this island. Damn. Get on this island with me. No. Come on.
26: Damn. I'm going to stay on the train.
24: Hold on a second. Shut up. Get off that aisle of denial that you want.
26: That aisle of denial. I like that.
25: I do believe that one all with right. The Illuminati.
24: And then here we go. Here's the last two. Chemtrails?
25: Oh my gosh, bro.
24: JJ, you know what that is.
26: Uh-uh.
24: They're believed to contain chemicals purposefully, if I can say
25: go ahead.
24: Purposefully.
25: Yeah. There you go.
24: Purposefully. Purposefully? Whatever
26: yeah.
24: it is.
26: Yeah.
24: They're released in the air. When you see those planes and then you'll see a long trail of like something.
26: Of smoke or something.
24: They claim that they're right there are chemicals they're doing and putting into the population.
25: I've heard that.
24: That's chemtrails. Too. You know, Prince was a big believer
25: chemtrails,
24: in that.
25: Chemtrails, yeah.
24: Uh-huh.
25: Yeah, I believe
24: and
25: that.
24: Then your final conspiracy theory, and y'all heard this too. Here we go. You come get over here with me. Hidden civilization exists over there in Antarctica. Come
25: now,
24: on.
25: Now that one I have seen videos of
24: come
25: too.
24: On. Talk to me. Talk to me later.
25: Yeah. I've seen videos of that one too.
24: Get on this train. Choo choo.
26: Yeah.
25: Hell no.
26: All aboard now. I'm passing on this one.
24: Okay. There you go, everybody. Shout out to all my conspiracy theorists. It's Dee Dee in the morning.

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2: All right, listen. I know we like that song, and JJ loves it. It's one of his favorites, but we got to move on, guys. We got to get into the hot topics because we must talk about what happened at the Tupac trial yesterday. Let's get into it.
3: Right now. 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
2: All right, the first thing we got to talk about would have to be what's going on in Gary, Indiana, right? Is it 2 weeks now without power or anything?
5: Yeah, just about, yeah.
2: Wow. Take a listen at this.
6: I cannot believe no one is over here helping Gary.
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8: The National Weather Service informed us that Gary faced the strongest winds, which reached 99 miles per hour, equivalent to a Category 2 hurricane.
9: All the power is out, as far as I know, all across Gary, Indiana.
8: They're losing food. Homes are getting warmer.
6: They do not have money, and some of the cards aren't even working. I ran into some ladies that had children, and my heart broke.
10: My name's Aja, and I'm going on day 7 of having no power and one of Indiana's worst blackouts and one of the highest crime cities in Indiana.
5: My God.
2: Wow. Yeah.
5: It's beyond.
2: Some people is it a setup, you know, because it is predominantly, you know, African American. And then I saw something about, are they doing this because they want to put a data center in that area? You know, all this kind of stuff is going on.
5: Yeah.
11: Right.
5: Yeah. Whatever the situation is, man, something has to be able to be done to get power restored,
2: right,
5: or like
2: right,
5: get supplies, water. There's got to be somewhere you can donate stuff, clothes, all that type of stuff.
11: Absolutely. And you know, I know Gary, Indiana is a very small town, man, but there's some big cities that could possibly help them out that's 100%. In the surrounding area.
2: Hell,
11: man.
2: Chicago is right there.
11: Yeah, right up the road. Chicago, right down the street.
5: Yeah.
11: You can throw a rock from Chicago to Gary.
2: Right. So it's like, come on. But I think we're going to see something is going to be done in the next couple of weeks. I really do.
5: Yeah, facts.
2: Because now that we've put the spotlight on it and people are talking about it online, so we should see some change. So let's talk about yesterday though at the Tupac trial.
5: So yesterday it went down. A major bombshell was dropped at the Tupac trial that's going on. You know, this case is like 30 years in the making, is what I've been seeing on Instagram and all over social media. They interviewed a detective from the Tupac investigation, and he said, look, Keefe D might not be the person that we need to be looking at. It might be Diddy.
12: John Puffy Combs was supposed to have given money to Zip Martin to give to Mr. Davis for payment of the Tupac murder. Fast forward, we go to Mr. Davis. He says he can rekindle that relationship with Mr. Zip Martin and get him to talk about the money that was given from Sean Puffy Combs to Mr. Martin that never got to Mr. Davis.
13: And did you guys, or Mr. Davis, come up with a plan to get leverage on Mr. Williams? Zip, what was the idea?
12: Me, Detective Kading, ATF Jim Black, and Keefe D, Mr. Davis, flew to New York so Mr. Davis can work undercover to try to rekindle that friendship and business relationship with Zip.
5: My God.
11: Oh, wow.
2: You know what? Somebody said, I saw, you know, in the comments, I was creeping in the comments online, and somebody was like, well, Diddy gonna be locked up for life.
11: Yeah. Matter of fact, Diddy might as well go and try to escape.
5: Cut it out. But that's been a rumor. That's been a rumor for years with this whole situation, right? That Diddy had something to do with the setup of Tupac being killed, but then he also had something to do possibly with Biggie being killed. Like, I feel like that's been a thing, but I don't know.
11: Wow.
2: Let's talk about Busta Rhymes.
5: Yeah, can we talk about another hip-hop legend? Busta Rhymes is making headlines because he's saying that he is not one of the fast rappers. Do not throw him in that category. Check this out.
14: Do people still respect being able to flow quickly in the way that you're renowned for?
15: I don't think that anything is out of style or out of date if you do this in an amazing way that can't front or refuse. I never speed rapped because I wanted to rap fast. I love the way that the rhythm pattern of what I was doing worked with the beat, because I played drums. My father got me my first drum set, Remo, six-piece Remo drum set, when I was like 7 years old. So I'm into rhythm and I produce and I make beats myself. A lot of my flow patterns come from the perspective of looking at how am I going to add to this track or this production as an instrument.
2: Hold on a second. There is no way that's Busta Rhymes. That sounds like my friend Cynthia from New York.
5: Shut up.
11: Don't do her like that.
5: Facts. Cynthia done lived a rough life, ain't she?
11: I'll tell you.
5: Boy.
11: Cynthia sound like she work on call.
2: Okay. Oh, God, that was so stupid. But that voice is hardcore.
11: Thank you,
2: Busta Rhymes. All right. Hey, listen, coming up, we're going to shut the show down next. It's Dee Dee in the morning.
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2: 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We're done. The show is over, everybody. We had a wonderful day. We learned a lot, but you know what? It is Friday, and we've had a wonderful week. And we want to thank everyone who listened to us this week. And we want to know and tell you, you are our friend. Thank you.

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2: 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Hey, good morning. What's going on, Southwest Louisiana, and those of you listening thereabout? I'm your boy, Levert the Bassman, and it's Friday.

I'm sending out prayer requests for Tammy Moore. She's our salesperson here at KZWA. You know her. Her brother died yesterday. So keep her and everyone else who's grieving in your prayers, okay? We appreciate you. In the meantime, it's the Pied Pedo of R&B with Thank God It's Friday on KZWA.

0: 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This your boy, Harold Gilbert. 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

KZWA 104.9. That is King George with Friday Night. I like that right there. Getting me ready for a weekend, I'm telling you. I'm your boy, Levert the Bass Man, and it's time for me to let you know about your local weather. It's currently 10:30 in the morning, 88 degrees outside, and that sun is out there bright. And honestly, some of the hottest temperatures of the week can be expected as we head into our Friday, as we're heading into the upper 90s to near 100 degrees today. Also, an extreme heat warning is in place for much of Southwest Louisiana, with the exception of Cameron coastline, where the heat advisory is still in effect. So if you have to be outside, please, please, please stay hydrated. Drink plenty of water. Take breaks inside where the air conditioning is, because heat indices today, it's going to feel like 113 degrees in the shade. It's going to feel you ain't got to be. Stay hydrated, drink plenty of water, and find a way to stay cool. And one thing that we will have to watch for this weekend is a weakening line of showers and storms that are approaching from the north and east later this evening. Now, based on current timing, the better chance for any downpour after sunset, but those storms will be weakening as they arrive to Southwest Louisiana. And most areas, they're going to stay dry through the evening, but it will be watching. We will be watching in case a few downpours develop, mainly along and north of I-10. Heat and humidity will then become the factor one more again for our Saturday, with many areas back into the upper 90s as well. I'm Levert the Bass Man. That's your local weather. Come back and see me at about a quarter before the hour, and I'll let you know everything going on in the world around you. But right now, it's Cecily Wilbur.

KZWA 104.9. That's the SOS Band with Weekend Girl. And speaking of Weekend Girls, I want to give a special shout out to Mary Sanders. She and her husband, Shaquille Sanders, just stopped by the radio station, and it was really good to see them today. It made my heart flutter. Love y'all. I'm your boy, Levert the Band. Lake. The I-10 West Detour Road in Westlake was closed Thursday after a truck got stuck underneath the crash bar. Now, a concrete truck became wedged under the... In each...

0: nationwide over contamination concerns. Prestige Consumer Healthcare said that the recall involves Clear Eyes Maximum Itch Relief due to a lack of assurance and sterility. The eye drops were sold Amazon, Walmart, Dollar Store, Dollar General, and Target. Meanwhile, a Lake Charles man, a 33-year-old Jeffrey Krachan, died Tuesday morning following a three-vehicle crash on LA 397 near Joe Spears Road. Also, a wood fire east of U.S. 171 near Leesville has finally been contained. Multiple agencies, including the Louisiana Department of Agriculture, Forestry, were on the scene of the fire just north of Clico Substation between Rose Pine and Leesville. The fire started around 3 p.m. Thursday, and the Rose Pine Police Department contained it Friday morning. Thank God. I'm Levert the Baseman, and that's what's going on in the world around you.
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0: 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That is Rhapsody with Apple Juice. I'm your boy, Levert the Bass Man. It's about 11:20. You know what that means. That's right.
1: Mm-hmm.
0: It's time.

And then I would go and block them. 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And you're talking about you missing me. You didn't miss me enough not to cheat. You didn't miss me enough not to be disrespectful. You didn't miss me enough not to put our relationship on the back burner. You didn't miss that. So I ain't got ish to say to you. I will politely not respond, and then I'll block you. Because one thing about me, you do me wrong, I'll forgive you, but I will also limit the access you have to me. You just won't have access to me anymore. That's me. That's what I would do. What about you? How would you respond to your ex texting you that they miss you? Give me a... You can't call me. Download the...

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That is Duran Bernard with My Life. I like that song. Speaking of having a somebody in your life, it's about 11:30, and I figured it's a really good time to go ahead and revisit the question of the day, which kind of fits with that song. What would you do? How would you respond to your ex texting you that they miss you? Huh? How would you respond to your ex texting you that they miss you? Seth Cushing says, I'll tell them good and

That's bad. What's your... you that they miss you. 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And hopefully, the question of the day will have been posted so that you can answer it there since you can't call us on the phones. The question of the day was brought to you by Rain Realty. So if you're thinking of buying or selling, visit rainrealty.luxury or call 337-4... What is going on?

0: 4 a.m. My mind's telling me one thing, but I guess I should listen to my heart. Right?
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That is Dave Hollister with Voodoo Magic. I'm your boy, Levert the Bass Man. It's 11:46 on the dot. Your ex texting you that they miss you. Huh? How would you respond to your ex texting you that they miss you? This one says, I wouldn't respond at all, especially if he's supposed to be with or married to someone else. I won't ever put myself in a position to potentially cause harm to someone else's relationship, especially out of respect for myself and the woman he's now with. This other one says, new phone, who did... This one...

And finally, this one says, my ex is a millionaire. She has 3 houses, a family, the whole 9. She called me on Christmas Eve to tell me that she thinks I was the one who got away and she would leave it all if I just said the word. I cussed her out, told her she was a racist capitalist and that she missed more than one book.

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Look for Levert the Bass Man. 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

I know some of y'all is hood and just don't want to admit it. I mean, when she walked out in that moo moo, I'm like, a moo moo? That ain't sexy. That's what a Victoria's Secret is. But you know, when she priced that thing up, man, that's exact sex. You know.

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That is Jeter Jones with Bit by a Cougar. Y'all better be careful. I bite back. I'm your boy, Levert the Bassman, and you just stepped into the beginning of the All Request Lunch Hour. 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I'm going to change that. 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It's October London with Hooked. It's also called a Cougar Anthem.

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That's Wardship Anthony, Easy Harbor, and Boxley with 40, 50 Fine. 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

0: Sydney Enterprise Boulevard, open Monday through Friday from 11 a.m. to 2 p.m. And on the menu today, Eddie Earl said they got smothered turkey necks, smothered ribs, meatball stew, fried pork chops, oxtail, garfish, catfish, rice and gravy, mustard greens, red beans, yams, mac and cheese, green beans, corn and potato salad. 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

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And, well, tonight is the night. 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

104.9 KZWA. Throwbacks in today's best R&B. That is Westlove and King George with the Mac. I like that. Now, you know, I can't get you out of my mind, right? Is this the couple of lyrics of the song? You know who else can't get themselves out of somebody's mind? Natalie Harp. Who's Natalie Harp, you ask? And I'm glad you asked. Some people call her the president's diaper lady. They say she carries a diaper bag with her because he suffers from incontinence, and she wipes him and cleans him. Some people say that's his new mistress, and as soon as he's out of the White House, he's going to divorce Melania and marry her. Some people say she's his handler, while others say she's a honeypot or a foreign asset who was sent to who was granted the closest access to the president. Either way, Natalie Harp wrote very intimate letters to President Trump, and now we're seeing them for the first time. And it shows how Harp's total devotion to Trump, telling him that he's all that matters to her and she'll never want to let him down. Trump's executive assistant wrote at least two letters to the president during and after his May 2023 golf course outing at his golf course in Scotland and Ireland. I can't read today, Jesus. Now, in one letter, Harp apologized to Trump, believing that she may have upset him during his overseas trip. She wrote that she thought she was the only person left behind at the airport that night before, so she panicked and called Trump while alone in a van at customs without her passport. She said she just couldn't have contacted the Secret Service, so I had to call you because you're the only person who could do it for me. Now, this story is continuing to develop. I'll be one of the first to let you know. 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

KZWA 104.9. That was Chris Brown with Obvious. I'm your boy, Levert the Bass Man, and I got to give a special shout out to Miss Chantal Landry for the traffic report. She says, if you can avoid 210 and Nelson, please get off on both sides because both sides are backed up. At around 12:45, a car flipped over at Walmart and another car wrecked at the Nelson Road exit across. So if you headed down 210 by Nelson, please get off early because they got a car flipped on one side and there was a wreck on the other. Now, that was about, what, 24 minutes ago? So... Also, the city of Lake Charles, we're putting on a Spirit of Woodstock celebration. That's going down September 5th from 12 p.m. to 5 p.m. at the Hillcrest Park. There will be music, art, spoken word, free food, and community. 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

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That is Kehlani with Folded. And before that, it was Christian Keys with Your Love Feels Like Home. I like both of them right there. I'm your boy, LaVert the Bassman, reminding you that Southern University Alumni Federation Lake Charles Chapter Incorporated is celebrating its inaugural ball titled Legacy in Motion. It's a scholarship fundraiser going down Saturday, September 26th. Doors open at 6 p.m. Gala starts at 7 p.m. It's going to be held at the Lake Charles Event Center at the Buccaneer Room at 900 Lakeshore Drive in Lakeshore, Louisiana. 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Also, we got another community event going, and you're invited to join us for a special gathering in loving memory of Joseph Calvin Collins, a devoted servant of God whose life reflected generosity, humanity, and service. To honor his legacy, our family will be giving away his collection of suits, ties, and shoes to individuals who can benefit from them by using them for church, a job interview, or for just professional wear. Guests will be able to walk through the house and select from several suits and ties and shoes that are available while supplies last. This meaningful event will take place on August 22nd from 12 p.m. to 2 p.m. and all are welcome to attend and share in this act of giving and remembrance. Join us this Saturday at 1601 North Prater Street. Come in, get you some clothes, and let yourself be blessed. I'm LaVert the Bassman, and that's what's going on in the world around you. I almost got, I was about to say, at 10:45. No, it's 10:30.

0: why it's taking them so long to find. Probably because I don't go nowhere. I go to work, I go to my house, and I sit on my porch. That's it. Okay. I'm distracted, and I'm your boy, Levert the Bass Man. And I gotta let you know, okay, so this is day 4 of the Diddy trial, right? And not the Diddy trial, of the Tupac trial. And Diddy's name was dropped during the Tupac Shakur murder trial when a Diddy tried but failed to pay for Tupac's execution. At this rate, Diddy might end up staying in jail for life. Now, in response to this bombshell testimony, sources close to the imprisoned mogul tells TMZ that Diddy had absolutely nothing to do with the murder of Tupac Shakur. He said he didn't pull the trigger or set him up, and it would be a waste of time if prosecutors ever called him a witness. Now, here's the backstory. On Wednesday, ex-LAPD Detective Darren Dupree testified in court that he interviewed Dwayne Keefe D. Davis during the 1997 murder of Christopher Biggie Smalls Wallace in L.A. Now, Dupree testified to Davis that Davis said he had nothing to do with Biggie's murder, but instead offered details about the Tupac shooting, including an allegation about Diddy. He testified that Diddy supposedly owed money to Davis and was supposed to turn over the cash to an associate, Zip, who would then give the money to Davis for the payment of Tupac's murder. Dupree said the money never reached Davis. Now, he testified Davis told him he could rekindle that relationship with Mr. Zip Martin and talk about the money that was given from Sean Puffy Combs to Mr. Martin that never got to Mr. Davis. On the stand, Dupree said that Davis told him Diddy solicited Tupac's murder during a conversation at Greenblatt's Deli in Los Angeles. Now, TMZ said that they reached out to Diddy's camp so far, and no word back as of yet. This is day 5 of the testimony. I'm your boy, Levert the Bass Man. 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As soon as we find out what Diddy had to... This man done pulled up in the driveway and ran... 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

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I like that song right there. I'm your boy, Levert the Bass Man, and I'm wondering, are you struggling with anxiety, depression, changes in behavior? 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

0: 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It's a scholarship fundraiser going down Saturday, September 26th. 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It'll be at the Lake Charles Event Center Buccaneer Room at 900 Lakeshore Drive in Lake Charles, Louisiana. 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
2: Today's scripture is 1 Corinthians chapter 2 and verse 9. It says, "But as it is written, your eye has not seen, your ear has not heard, and neither has it entered the heart of man, the things which God has prepared for them that love him." I love the past tense in this scripture because it implies that what we are oftentimes waiting for God to do, he has already done. It just needs to be revealed to us. And verse 10 tells us clearly that that revelation comes through Holy Spirit. So as we connect with Holy Spirit, we get to see and experience all the plans of God and the purposes of God for our lives.
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0: 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Or maybe the fireside is more your speed, where we'll be turning up the heat with the best hip-hop and R&B all night long with DJ Double S controlling the room and a fire live performance by Sessa. 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

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That's the OJs with Living for the Weekend. I'm your boy Levert the Bass Man, and what is it, 97 degrees outside in the shade, 2:45 in the afternoon. That means our time together has very quickly come to an end, and we had fun on this Feel Good Friday. I promise you we did. But you know, I never like to leave you without speaking something positive in your life, and with that in mind, I just want to share with you one thing I've learned this year. I've learned detachment. Right now, that's what life is teaching me. Nothing belongs to me. It's not mine. Nothing at this radio station is mine. It don't belong to me. I am replaceable at any given moment. The house I'm in does not belong to me. The clothes on my back, yes, I bought them, but when I die, they don't belong to me. People don't belong to me. People come and go. I thought my mama would be here forever. I thought my dad would be here forever. I thought one of my brothers would be here together forever. But people come and go. Moments pass. Love shifts. It's all temporary. And you know what? I'm learning to enjoy things without holding too tightly to them. You know? I accept when energy changes. I accept it when people act funny. I accept it when I'm no longer accepted by the people I thought I was accepted by. I accept all of those things. And I've learned to let go when it's time to let go. And if nobody told you today, let me be one of the first. I love you. I love you on purpose. And I mean it. 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

1049 KZWA. Okay, what's going on, y'all? It's all love. Tony Woods is on the radio. Ooh, I've got some hot music for you this afternoon. Not quite as hot as the weather, but it's hot. So let's go, y'all. 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

0: NCWA, what's going on, y'all? Tony Woods is here. 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I'll be right back.
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6: Today's scripture is Joshua chapter 1, verse 8. It says, "This book of the law shall not depart out of your mouth, but you shall meditate in it day and night, that you may observe to do according to all that is written in it. Then you shall make your way prosperous, and then you shall have good success."

0: 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And when you have a biblical consciousness, it'll lead to an empowerment for you to perform. 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It'll change your life.
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Rosemary, thanks for stopping by this afternoon. Come party with us on the 28th. 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
4: 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Good afternoon. Good evening. Welcome to love. Can I take your order? 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

0: Man, the Op Loosens and all the way down to Beaumont, Texas. This your boy, Harold Gilbert. 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

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Thanks for stopping by this afternoon. Come party with us on the 28th. That's next Friday over at the Foundation House. 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